0: creation. Quite a transformation. You know, this really makes me proud.
1: And you wanted her to go to law school.
0: But do you suppose they ever miss the fun of the city?
1: Oh, I think they get their share right here.
0: Floating cities. They're amazing. I mean, whole new industries have developed in them. And under them, mariculture. All sorts of marine mining. Fuels, energy.
1: And fun. Remember fun?
0: I'm serious.
1: Well, so am I. Floating cities have opened up whole new ways for people to enjoy their lives, as well as their work.
0: There's always been something sort of mysterious about our oceans. We knew they were filled with valuable gifts for us.
1: Yeah, water and seaweed.
0: Very funny. But seawater has become an excellent source of energy, as well as being valuable for desert irrigation.
1: Seaweed?
0: Kelp is a tremendous source of low-cost fuel. Oh, we found lots of good things under our oceans.
1: And don't forget space. We found lots of good things out there, too.
0: These space colonies are out of this world. Let's take a quick look around.
1: Now there's the new frontier.
0: Our son and his family wouldn't live anywhere else. Hey, maybe you and I ought to move up here.
1: Oh, what a wonderful idea.
2: Hey, Mom! Mom! What is it, honey?
3: Look, Mom, I'm trying. Why don't you try?
2: I don't know what I'm
3: going
2: to do with you. Don't get thrown in the pony. You don't want to lose it.
3: Hey, Mom, what if we just go to
1: bed? Now, that's really lovely.
0: Practical, too. Just think, materials from space for all kinds of industries back on Earth. And that's...
1: Uh-oh. We gotta run.
0: Time for our grandson's party?
4: Uh-huh.
0: We'll catch up to you later.
5: Terrific kid.
6: Thank you. Don't you think he looks like his dad and his granddad
5: and his uncle and his cousin?
6: Happy birthday to you. Happy birthday to you.
7: Happy birthday to you. Happy birthday to
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0: Well, we're almost back from the future.
1: Oh, it went by so quickly.
0: Yes, but one of the nice things about traveling into the future is that the journey's just beginning.
1: That's right.
0: And I'll tell you something. If we can dream it, we really can do it. And that's the most exciting part.
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The vehicle doors will close automatically. 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Thank you.

You are now beginning a grand circle tour of Tomorrowland aboard the People Mover, the first system of its kind in the world. Since its 1967 opening, the People Mover has carried more than 50 million guests.

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1: Hello, I am C-3PO, and this is my counterpart, R2-D2. Welcome to the Star Tours Tomorrowland spaceport. R2 says that flights are scheduled to begin this winter. I do hope you'll join us. It seems wherever we go, adventure is sure to follow.

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This theater is now presenting two spectacular Circle Vision 360 motion pictures, American Journeys and Wonders of China. Here are some scenes from American Journeys, a coast-to-coast look at the people, communities, and natural wonders of America.

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A reminder that tomorrow will be built by our youth.

0: Please remain seated and stay clear of the vehicle doors. 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As you exit, please walk to the left on the dark area of the moving platform and kindly watch your step. Thank you.
1: There'll come a day, not far away, when living out in outer space is no big deal. That day began the day that man first put his mind to work and came up with the wheel. Sometimes it takes a few mistakes before a great idea takes wing and starts to fly. But the progression and foundation of our means of transportation all resulted from a man who said, let's try. Beneath the ground, there once was found a large supply of high-grade oil and natural gas. While on the shore, a dinosaur would stand and watch the prehistoric era pass. Men worked today to find a way to stretch the fuel supply, which now has gotten tight. But when the fuel supply is done for, we may all turn to the sun for all the energy and power, heat and light. In days gone by, great men would try to put their knowledge down for other men to see. The world took note of what they wrote and passed it on in many ways to you and me. The printing press helped us progress, the telegraph and telephone and TV too. And every step along the way, there was a person who would say there must be still a million more great things to do. And me, the printing press helped us progress, the telegraph and telephone and TV too. And every step along the way, there was a person who would say there must be still a million more great things to do.

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1: Mike Wazowski has brought in some real monsters to comedy. 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
1: My fellow sentient life forms, our people mover journey has nearly come full orbit. Thanks for riding with us. It's been a pleasure to have you aboard. And even though we're concluding, this is always my favorite part. Because now is the time, now is the best time, to go out and explore tomorrow, today. See you in the future.

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0: Here we are, 220 million years in the Earth's past, give or take a day.
1: Bill, I know I asked you to help me with this energy stuff and everything, but I was kind of hoping you'd show me a slideshow.
0: A slideshow? I guess that'd be easier, but this is way more fun.
1: Yeah, this is fun. Where's the energy?
0: Oh, it's all around you. See, these plants and animals are soaking up energy from the sun. When they die and get buried, time, pressure, and heat will cook them into the fossil fuels we rely on today, like coal, natural gas, and oil.
1: Wait a minute, you're telling me that we're filling our gas tanks with, well, with dinosaur soup?
0: Well, not exactly, but dinosaurs did live when fossil fuels were developing in the earth. Dinosaurs are just cool. Let's check them out.
1: Why don't we just skip to the air conditioning and jacuzzi period, huh?
0: No, it's a chance of a lifetime.
2: It's the chance of 100 million lifetimes. Come on.
1: You go ahead and make sure it's safe. I'll wait here, okay? You might as well go, too. This is my nightmare. No need you staying with me. Maybe I'll go. What am I so scared of? It's just a dinosaur. What's the big deal about dinosaurs? They're not so tough. Probably have a brain the size of a pea. Ah. I hope you're not upset about that pea brain crack. Because, you know, now that I think of it, I'm sure peas are much larger in this time period. I happen to love peas, don't you? I'll take that as a maybe. I should get going because I'm supposed to be dinner. I mean, have dinner with friends. So I should go. Hey, what's up with

0: You're not Bill, are you? I mean, you could be. Your name could be Bill, but you're not the Bill that I... Excuse me, please.
1: Come on! This is everything! Over here!
0: No, you come over here. I'm not taking one more step.

0: increase in lateral forces?
1: Sure am.
2: Go down.

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1: Please come forward.
0: Thank you.
2: Step right up.
1: Come forward, please. Fill these rows.
0: No! In.
2: Thank you.
0: And if you'll please step forward, fill the rows in the front row. Down front.
2: Thank you.

0: Before we begin, we would like to make the minor control adjustments.
1: Here.
0: Oh, something broke. Hold on one moment, please. Just one moment. Thank you.
2: Well, we're about to begin. In case of a loss of cabin pressure, just relax, okay? Thank you. Come on in. Thank you. Look at this stuff. Isn't it neat?
0: I don't know why that's there, except to go... Now, please form double rows and move to the center of the theater.
2: Do it! You've been waiting outside. You've been in line for a while. Just do it!

0: That's right, my friends.
1: Why don't you come on in while we just do a final systems check?
0: Just a few routine...
2: Hey, Bo!
0: Don't worry. This is all part of the demonstration.

0: For your safety, I've invented rails for you to lean on. I call them lean rails. Please do not sit on the lean rails, because they're there to lean on. And please don't sit on the floor. My studies show that you can't experience time travel on the floor. And it's not a pretty picture in those shorts.
1: Hey, Tinselhead, bite down! I'm trying to work here!
2: All right!
0: Ladies and gentlemen, esteemed guests, and those of you wearing the funny animal hats, welcome! The reason I've gathered you here today is to witness the exploration of the next great frontier, courtesy of my own incredible time machine. Patent pending, offer void, we'll pay for that law.
1: Hey, timekeeper!
2: What?
1: What am I in here, scrap metal? Come on, introduce me!
0: Oh, pardon moi. I'd like you all to meet my assistant. She's bold, she's brassy, she's self-contained all the way from Cleveland, Ohio. Please welcome the self-programming circumvisual photo droid. Let's say hello to 9i.
1: Hello, folks. Grab onto your lean rails. We're about to break the time barrier.
0: That's right, my friends. No longer are we limited to traveling from place to place and losing our bags beforehand. Now, with my time machine, it is possible to travel from time to time.
1: Enough explaining. Hit the switch, baby.
3: We're almost ready to go. Just a few last-minute details.
1: You know, this thing looked a lot safer in the blueprints, bud.
3: It's perfectly safe. You have absolutely nothing to worry about.
4: Raising neutrino shield.
1: Yeah, if this gizmo's so safe, what are you doing with that neutrino shield?
4: Oh, nothing. It's just a little design flourish. Ha, don't worry. Lead-lined underwear. Check. Laser gun targeted. Check.
1: You learned. Watch me appoint that thing.
4: It worked! And they laughed at me back at university.
3: Maybe it's because of the tutu.
0: Well, you doubting autonomous. You ready to make some history?
1: I'm ready already. Let's go!
2: I'll decide when we're ready to go.
0: We're ready to go.
4: Nine-Nine? Nine-Nine, can you hear me?
1: I read you loud and
4: clear. No. Nine-Nine, I've lost that miserable little piece of metal.
1: Hey, I heard that. Where am I?
4: Don't worry, Nine-Nine. You're safe and sound in the Triassic period.
1: I'm opening my eyes. I better like what I see.
4: Oh, no, you're too far back.
0: These controls are so sensitive. I barely touched them.
4: Whoa, big teeth. Brain the size of a walnut.
0: Little tiny hands. They couldn't pick up these teeth.
4: No problem. I've got it.
0: Oh, quick joke for you.
3: How many Neanderthals would take a light of fire?
4: None. They don't have it.
3: I've gone to 12,000 years ago, the last great ice age. Fabulous. Oh, daiquiris for everybody.
1: How about a hot cup of antifreeze? I'm icing up here.
3: And here we are, 1450, a demonstration of Gutenberg's printing press. The gates fear not Germany.
0: Unless there's a whole new fashion thing. Look at those skirts. It must be cold. No one's wearing underwear.
1: Tough guys, eh?
4: Get away from there, Nina. He's coming to give you a Glasgow kiss.
1: Right between the eyes.
0: I got you, Nina. I got you.
4: The Renaissance.
0: My machine works. I'll get the grant.
3: Quick, follow that Mona Lisa.
1: You always did have a thing for historical figures.
3: You're going to meet a true visionary, one of my personal heroes, Leonardo da Vinci. Perché io il fatto è macchina di tempo. To go.
1: Oh, great, souvenirs.
4: No, no, don't touch that. Put it back.
0: You don't know where that's been. Put it back.
1: Hey, Mona, take five. He's boring me.
3: Oh, look, over there.
0: Ooh, gravity works.
4: Ciao, ragazzo.
1: That's Mozart.
3: Yes, it's Amadeus himself. Today's his 7th birthday. He's playing his own minuet in G. Isn't it fabulous? And over there's little Louis XVI with his head still on.
1: Ha ha ha ha! Way to go, Wolfie, way to go, yes!
3: Will you please?
1: They spotted me. Reel me in, Tin Man.
3: Wait, I'm trying.
1: Hurry, they can see me.
3: Try to blend in. Think chandelier, think France, think Chardonnay gone tomorrow.
1: I am blending in.
3: Will you stop posing? We have to go now.
1: I am not blending in. Boy, am I not blending in. Timekeeper, fix this right now.
0: Yeah, I'm working on it.
4: Oh, I pulled something.
1: Whoa, what's happening?
3: I'm sending you to the Paris Exposition, but it's stuck on fast forward.
0: Well, look at that!
3: Isn't that a great affair? I planned it that way, I really did.
1: Look out! I'm gonna throw my circuit breakers!
5: I should save this for the next show.
1: Okay, what are we doing here?
3: Nainai, this is something I've wanted to see my whole life. The Exposition Universelle de Paris, 1900.
1: Speak English.
4: The Universal Exposition of Paris, 1900. Never.
0: This is why I built the time machine, not just because I like to write backwards.
3: We're about to meet two of my greatest heroes, H.G. Wells and Jules Verne.
1: So where are they?
4: What am I, a map?
1: Oh, look, here comes Mr. Wells. But I don't see Jules Verne.
0: Fuck down, move closer, blend in, mingle, mingle, mingle. Don't just hover, blend.
3: Look, right there he is, right. Man with his head in the stars. Jules Verne.
6: Monsieur Verne, permit me to present Monsieur H.G. Wells.
7: Monsieur Wells, the honor is mine, sir.
3: Oh, and mine too, sir.
7: Your work, Mr. Wells, caused quite a sensation. Particularly the time machine.
8: Oh, yes, the time machine. I brought along a model pour la conférence.
9: H.G., you are one snappy dude.
7: I spent my life writing about the possible, and you prefer the impossible.
8: Impossible? No, sir. This may be improbable, but believe me, it's not impossible.
9: Good reply. One point.
7: Have you traveled through time?
8: Have I ever traveled through time? I have traveled through time as often as you have traveled from the Earth to the Moon, sir. Yes.
3: Easy, boys. Too much coffee?
6: Well, we have only 10 minutes until the conference begins.
8: Well, we'll continue this, Monsieur Verne. A bientôt.
7: He's a dreamer. Time travel. It's impossible.
1: Oh, yeah? Look again, Frenchie.
4: Nah, that's it. You're grounded. I told you not to interfere. I'm bringing you back right now.
1: Hey, I watched that. Hey, did you get your paws off me? You're smudging my glossy finish. God, keep her!
4: Don't worry, relax. It's under control. No problem, I got it.
1: Oh! Oh, no!
4: What have I done? Oh, no! I'm going to be turned into a ready teller.
3: I'm sorry, you're overdrawn.
10: I must be dreaming.
4: Dreaming? This is a nightmare.
10: Who are you?
0: Timekeeper. Just a guy who probably destroyed history by bringing you here.
10: Where is here?
1: It's the future, Mr. Verne.
4: I've got to send you back.
10: No, wait. All my life, I dreamed of the future. You must let me see it.
4: It is pretty wonderful. Maybe. No, I can. No, I can. Yes, I can. No, I can. No, I can. Yes, I can. No, I can. Listen, you have a speech in 10 minutes.
10: Plenty of time.
3: But I cannot guarantee your safety. We're not covered for this, really.
10: I'll take my chances.
1: I think you better go back. With Tinselhead here at the controls, you're gonna be French toast by breakfast.
4: Listen, Blinky! I know exactly what I'm doing!
3: Now, Monsieur Verne, tell me, what would you like to see?
10: Everything.
1: Way to go, Jules!
0: Monsieur Verne, I proudly show you the modern world!
3: Then 10 minutes are left. Give it to me!
7: So this is the future. It's very dark.
3: You know, I've never been able to read these timetables.
7: He does know what he's doing.
1: I wouldn't count on it.
0: You don't like that noise.
1: Oh, that's not what I think it is!
0: Oh, no.
1: What happened? Where's Jules?
4: I got him on the train. Didn't say inside. Picky. Well, I'll move you in closer.
1: Whoa! Way to go, Tin Head. You've turned Jules Verne into a hood ornament. We're showing off. I'll put Jules back on the ground now.
4: Oh, all right. Don't yell at me, please. My circuits are not all there.
1: No kidding.
0: Oh, Dad! Warning! Warning!
10: Hold it, gone. This is total madness. I want to try
1: it. I am not watching this.
0: Dad! Something caught the link, Grandpa.
1: Hey, Professor.
0: What?
1: You put Jules Verne in a race car? Yeah, good thinking.
4: Maybe this wasn't such a good idea.
1: Jules, wait! That's the off-ramp!
0: Stay with him, Nana, stay with him!
1: Slow down, Julie! Slow down!
0: Kick it, honey!
1: Yeah!
0: Roll on through! Now, pop a wheelie! You're in here now!
1: Hey!
0: Wrong way! Wrong way!
1: Go right!
0: Hey, I'm pissed off, Julie!
1: Hey, Julie! Watch the road!
0: Oh, my gosh, the pants are full. Oh, no, look up ahead, it's the Jamaican team! Oh, Jules, don't be afraid, you're coming down to the store, I mean.
3: There goes Suzanne Summers pulled by a blender fish.
7: So it is true. What one can conceive, one can achieve. Thank you.
1: Come on, get me out of here before I rust.
3: Right, Nine-Eye. There's no... else pulled by a blender fish.
7: So it is true. What one can conceive, one can achieve. Thank you.
1: Come on, get me out of here before I rust.
4: Right, Nine-Eye.
11: There's nowhere to go but up.

0: over there. I'll turn this helicopter right around right now.
1: Well, Mr. Bird, how do you like it so far?
2: Now show me now.
1: Hang on to your whiskers, Jules.
0: Without a brief moment in the English countryside with someone named Trevor. Hello, Trevor! Take care! We're heading for that aqueduct. And here we are. Wow!
1: This is it, Julie. The Big Apple. New York, New York. City of 10 million dreams. And one parking space.
3: It's fantastic.
1: I gotta tell you, Jules, I really love flying with you.
3: Nina, thank you.
2: Timekeeper, can you take me even higher?
4: Higher, Monsieur Vern?
0: Your wish is our command.
5: Ah, assistant. We have an unidentified Frenchman approaching now, thank you.
3: From the Earth to the Moon. No doubt you've made the journey.
1: You wrote the book, Jules.
3: You are very kind.
5: Monsieur Vern, 30 seconds to your speech.
6: Here we are, back at the exposition.
1: Right place, wrong time, you big lug nut.
7: Hey, check this out, babe.
8: Yo, yo, do the timekeeper rap. You got to see it now. Feel it. Run BMW.
1: Sorry, guys. We're out of time.
3: Thank you, timekeeper. It was an extraordinary voyage.
9: Extraordinary for me as well, sir.
3: Nai-Nai, you are a most charming guide.
1: I'm really gonna miss you, Jules. If I ever come back, I'm definitely gonna look you up.
10: I don't believe what I'm seeing. This is impossible.
3: Improbable? Impossible, no.
10: Mr. Vern, it's,
3: come on, come
10: it's
3: on.
10: Going in the air.
1: Goodbye, Jules.
0: Au revoir, Monsieur Vern.
1: Don't forget to write. You know, it's not the same without Jules.
4: I'll miss him too, Nai-Nai, but there's still one place we haven't seen. Ladies and gentlemen, now that we know my time machine operates flawlessly, who would like to travel into the future?
1: Hold it. You're putting people in this thing on purpose?
4: Chill, Blinky. I'm on a roll. Now, any volunteers?
5: Step right up. Don't be afraid. Push yourself through a massive time warp continuum.
11: Anybody?
12: Please, no Disney employees.
5: Oh, fabulous!
4: Come on down!
5: There's the pioneer spirit.
1: I hope you're insured.
4: I hope you had your eyes checked. Now,
5: prepare for the most fantastic journey of your lives.
1: Okay, let her rip.
4: Here we go.
13: Remember this one.
1: You did it. We're really in the future. Once in a while, you do amaze me.
12: Actually, I surprise myself sometimes.
4: Well, Tempest Fugitive.

0: This is unbelievable.
1: Oh, it is pretty fabulous.
0: Look, it's Jules in HG. Hey, guys!
2: My dear Nai-Nai, good to see you again.
0: Wait a minute. How did you get here?
2: In the future, anything is possible.
0: Hey, wait for me!
3: Well, time flies, and now I'm going to go browse through the library at Alexandria. Check up on Columbus before he got to Ohio. Give Freud a piece of my mind and say, Oedipus, Schmedipus.
4: Okay, show's over. Get out of here, you little numbskulls. I love you. Thank you for coming today.
3: Get out!
4: Ciao. Arigato gozaimasu. All feet are the same, bony knock knees.
5: Bye-bye. Bye-bye. Have a nice day. Bye-bye. Bye-bye. Bye-bye. Bye-bye.

thanks you for traveling with us. 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

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Hello, on Earth, thanks for this sunny eclipse. So listen to me.

0: you. Thank you very much. Hey, guess what kind of bugs they have up there in the moon? Give up? Lunar ticks. Hey, I'm on a roll now. You know, I'd still be up there performing on the moon, but I heard it was going broke. It was down to its last quarter. But honestly, folks, I really do love your beautiful planet Earth. It's big and round and blue and green, just like my mother-in-law.
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2: 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Let's proceed to the rough road tests.
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0: World Battle Spots of Metropolitan Life, we proudly present part one of Cranium Command. Part one is a 4-minute animated pre-show, for which please remain standing. Then you go inside, sit down for 14 minutes, watch some more animation, cinematography, robotics, special effects, and some of your old friends from Saturday Night Live. Enjoy the show, folks.
1: Almost every one of them.
2: Yeah. Oh, the guys and stuff.
1: Everybody. George Wendt. George Wendt. Yeah.
3: He's not from Saturday.
4: This new CO they sent over from HQ is a real featherweight.
5: He's probably some desk jockey. Never been up in a brain in his life.
6: 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Ready!
7: All right, you pitiful sub-minutes, attack task front, and listen up. I'm your commanding officer, General Knowledge, and it's my job to turn you mealy-mouthed meatheads into a crack squadron of Cranium Commandos. Your job, if you can cut it, will be to run the most sophisticated information system ever devised, the human brain. You, there in the back, suck in that gun and wipe that smile off your face!

0: The brain is serious business. Now listen up, you miserable toads. This is your brain. You will eat with it, sleep with it. You will never leave it. Without you, the brain is nothing. Without your brain, you are nothing. It took 3 billion years of research and development to make this lean, mean thinking machine what it is today. In those years, we've had some successes and some failures. And if you meatballs can't fly right, you'll wind up piloting one of these. Do I make myself clear?
1: Yes, sir.
0: I can't hear you.
1: Yes, sir.
0: It's better. The brain is divided into two halves, the right and the left.
2: Excuse me, sorry.
0: You!
2: Me, sir?
0: No, your mama. Yes, you. Get up here on the double. Move it, move it, move it. What's your name, recruit?
2: Buzzy, sir.
0: You think you're ready to pilot a brain, Fuzzy?
2: That's Buzzy, sir. Yes, you just let me
0: in control. Do you know that the brain can process up to 3 million bytes of information per second?
2: I
0: don't think you've got this much alert, Tim Bob Freaker. I don't think you understand the amount of concentration and commitment it takes to run this lovely unit. Just look at you! You're a disgrace! Does your mother still dress you, boy?
2: Well, yes, sir.
0: Don't talk when I'm shouting! Drop and give me 20!
3: Sir!
0: Yes, sir! Where was I? Oh, yes! The brain is divided into two halves. Your left brain handles the linear thinking, analysis, logic. The right brain is the creative center, home of the emotions and imagination. From the command seat here in the cortex, you'll run the whole shebang. Any questions? No? Good! All right, you chickens, this is it! Let's scramble on the double! Move it, move it, move it! What now, Scuzzy? Taking a nap? Get your fatty in gear and hook up!
3: Sir!

0: backwards. Putting you in a chicken is cruelty to animals. I'm gonna stick you in a squid, a lungfish, a talk show host. Now get in line. Move it, move it, move it. Two, one. Here's your assignment, so listen up. Cito.
1: Sir.
0: You're a rocket scientist. Ha! Cito, if your brains were dynamite, you couldn't blow your nose. Take off.
1: Sir, thank you, sir.
0: Trousdale, can you walk and chew gum at the same time?
2: Never tried, sir.
0: I'd like to know how HQ picked you for this job, Trousdale, with a dartboard. That's your NFL All-Pro running back over there. Now get out of my sight.
2: Sir, thank you, sir.
3: General Lodge, sir, you didn't give me an assignment yet, sir.
4: Oh, no, this has got to be a sick joke. So, Goldbrick, you want to pilot a plane, huh?
3: Yes, sir.
4: Hello.
0: Hey. Well, some genius at HQ has picked you to pilot the most unstable craft in the fleet.
3: You don't mean...
0: You guessed it, Stinky. And adolescent boy. This particular model is 12 years old. Very unpredictable.
3: Don't worry, sir. I can handle it.
0: Find your head with both hands and a flashlight. Sweet young

0: ain't a spectator sport. Where do you think you are? Disney World? Get your strollers in line and hustle on the double. Move it, move it, move it.
1: Ladies and gentlemen, boys and girls, please gather around your belongings. Watch your deck as you enter the command center. Thank you.

0: Understood? There will be no flash photography or videotaping, and no smoking in here. Got it? And absolutely no drinking or eating either. That is all, recruits. At ease.
1: Hello, recruits, and welcome to the command center. My name is Karen. And one more thing besides the general's orders, we're going to ask everyone for your safety. Please remain seated throughout the presentation. And now, on behalf of MetLife and the Walt Disney World Company, we proudly present the conclusion of Cranium Command. Take it away, Buzzy.
2: Gee, it sure is dark in here. There's got to be a light around here somewhere. Ah, this side did.
3: Whoa!
0: All right, Pinhead, listen up. Your job is to pilot this craft through a typical day's maneuvers without overstressing it. Remember, use your head, don't lose your head. I've got my eye on you, Fuzzy. Screw up this mission and you'll be piloting a chicken till your retirement day. Got that?
2: Yes, sir. Guess I better get this show on the road. Okay, crew, report in. Left brain, right brain. Come in, please.
4: Yes, Captain. Did you call?
2: No. I guess I just pressed the wrong button.
4: It figures. No one ever wants to talk to me.
2: Who are you anyway?
4: I'm only the hypothalamus. I only monitor all the automatic functions of the body. All the things you don't need to worry about. I'm used to being taken for granted. Blink, blink, breathe, breathe. Day in, day out. Never a thank you, never a job well done.
2: Gee, I'm sorry. I had no idea. Hey, wait a minute. What are all these things?
4: Dreams, sir. You're in the sleep mode. You should have had this in class.
2: This looks pretty simple. Well, I guess we're awake now, huh? Good morning, guys.
5: Morning, Captain. Left brain reporting for duty, sir. Logic circuits working at full capacity. Let's have a safe and sane day, shall we?
2: Roger, left brain.
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2: Roger, dude.
7: Harding, party, Captain. 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
8: 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We are hot and pumping.
9: Adrenal glands reporting, Captain. Ready to freak out at any second.
2: Not now, please.
10: Stomach reporting, Captain. Running on empty down here. Suppose we could toss down some of those cold pizza crusts from last night and keep us, you know...
11: Mommy, aren't you up yet? The bus will be here any second.
2: Okay, Mom, I'm up. Okay, guys, we're running a little late. Leg, swing over 45 degrees and extend pet. Head for the door, walk factor 10.
5: Going to school starting naked, are we? Lee!
2: Whoa, quick, let's find some clothes. There's gotta be something in here. Oh, good pants. Sure, still okay. It's only been a couple days. Shoes. All right, we're out of here.
5: Aren't we forgetting some functions?
2: Illumination, give me a reading.
12: Bladder reading at 9.9, sir.
2: We can hold it. Full speed ahead.
12: No.
5: I can see you're going to put us all under a bit of a strain.
10: Captain, I know we're in a hurry, but this puppy's starting to growl down here, you know what I mean?
2: I hear your stomach. Looks like we've got breakfast dead ahead. Let's chat out.
6: Guys, let's go for the dessert.
13: Hey, smarty pants. Bus is here.
10: I swore I heard something about princess.
5: Letting an order, we're off to school, sir. Memory indicates the presence of a small rabbit poodle.
2: Watch out, back up!
9: Boy, dang it! Step on it!
2: Quick, cut through here!
14: Arthur, Walter, Captain, we are popping!
7: Yeah, but we're running low on energy.
14: What are you going to do about it?
2: Stomach, we need fuel! Do you eat?
10: No can do, Captain. Remember that breakfast we didn't have?
4: Blood sugar is falling.
5: You have exactly 2 seconds to get to class.
15: Monsters, let's create.
13: Excuse me. Looks like we're gonna be lab partners.
6: Yes!
7: Party, party, Captain, we just skipped the beat.
6: Yeah, what is going on up there?
2: She's beautiful.
13: I'm new here. My name is Annie. What's yours?
2: Say something. But beautiful. I mean, Bobby.
16: What's that? She's right behind Annie.
13: Okay, Bobby. I'll measure you mix.
5: Careful, careful. Some of these compounds are not entirely stable.
17: I feel like an unstable compound whenever we look at her.
3: This must be chemistry.
17: Concentrate. This could be dangerous.

0: whole situation.
1: I've never had work this hard in my life.
2: Yeah, what a loser. How can we have?
3: Yeah, you're a pathetic girly man.
2: What, girly man, loser and pathetic?
4: Say that, Captain. I'd be willing to call it even if we could just toss a little bit of food into your dumpster. What do you say?
5: Okay, stomach. This time we'll eat. I promise. Wow, look. There she is.
6: Oh, hi.
7: Hey, look, Chad, it's the new girl.
8: And she needs some company. Oh, Rico?
6: Come on, you guys.
5: We gotta help her.
9: We'll rescue her. We'll swing it on a vine. Take her to a desert island.
10: Nonsense. We'll simply explain to these ruffians the lasting negative ramifications of their delinquent behavioral tendencies.
5: Okay, you take the helm, off, brain.
10: All right, Bobby, address them.
11: Come now, gentlemen. I'm sure you can point out the negative impact of both social and academic dimensions of your Neanderthal tactics.

0: suppose you'll be wanting reflex dopamine, sensors on hypervigilance, and endorphin pain suppressors on maximum.
1: From unnecessary stress, not send it into a coma.
2: Well, the left brain wanted, but then the adrenal gland said, and
1: you can't just listen to every fool thing that comes into your head. That's why there's chaos in this body. Make decisions. Get this crew working together. You're just begging to pilot this chicken, aren't you, boy?
2: Yes, sir. I mean, no, sir.
1: I'm warning you, Skunky.
2: I've got to get my act together here. Okay, I'll do better. I'll use my head. He'll be proud of me. All right. Wipe the eyes, please.
3: Well, young man, perhaps a trip to the principal's office will straighten you out.
4: Lose audio, I get the idea.
5: We're gonna get the soap bind, I tell ya! The pump, the big out, maybe even prison!
6: 6 weeks detention. Out! 6 weeks! Oh, no! It'll be eternity.
7: How about a last meal? It's kind of traditional.
8: Right. And what's your side of it?
2: Stall for time. Shuffle feet. Wring hands.
9: We'll probably be put on suspension for this. We can kiss Harvard goodbye. No job. No upwardly mobile lifestyle. I hope you're proud of yourself, young man. You obviously have no need for logic whatsoever. Thank you so much, and good night.
10: Lungs reporting, sir. We're hyperventilating. Back down the bronchial tube.
9: I recommend a brown paper bag.
0: CO2 is dropping fast.
11: Oh, I'm feeling really lightheaded, man.
12: Listen to us now and believe us later. If we were 30 years older, we'd be attacking you right now.
13: Yeah, if we lived that long.
10: Sorry, Captain. We can't take much more of this. I'm gonna have to send some backup.
2: No, don't!
1: What in blazes are you up to now?
2: I might as well say goodbye now, sir. They're gonna burn us at the stake and send our ashes to Siberia.
1: Nonsense, Mickey. You're just worrying yourself sick. Real stress or imagined stress, it doesn't matter beans to your body, crew. They can't tell the difference. Only you can. Take charge, monkey. Be calm, cool, collected, serene, balanced, centered, and relaxed, like me.
2: Look, guys, this isn't the end of the world, okay? Now let's cooperate for once. Left brain?
9: Yes, sir.
2: Give me the bottom line.
9: Logical.
2: Right brain?
11: Do what you really feel.
2: I've got a solution that covers both. We're going to tell the truth.
14: I'm sorry, Mr. Hardcase. When I saw those guys booking Annie, I guess I just lost my head.
8: Well, I think we can be a little lenient here. Why don't you just help the janitor clean up the cafeteria after school?
14: Really? Boy, thank you, sir. Thanks a lot.
8: Right. Get out of here.
9: Well done, Buzzy. Wonderfully locked.
13: You felt the moment. Beautiful.
2: Yeah, we're starting to get the hang of it now. Well, with a little teamwork, we'll become invincible.
15: Warning, you've been tapped on the shoulder. Warning.
13: It's the goon!
2: Adrenaline, would you chill out? You're getting everybody all worked up. Just keep cool, guys, and stand by for instructions. Come full about.
16: Hi, Bobby. Look, I just wanted to thank you for helping me out with those guys who were hassling me.
14: No sweat.
16: They were like... pretty neat.
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2: 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I'll give you a wake-up call when you get to Mars.
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2: Okay, now listen up. Here are your assignments. Navigator, you'll fire the thrusters for lunar orbit insertion and for descent to the surface of Mars. Pilot, on my signal, I'll need you to trigger the second stage rocket and also the blood shields. Commander,
5: yeah,
2: you're responsible for first stage separation and activating manual control for life.
5: It's
2: bedtime. You'll activate hypersleep. You'll also extend wings for life. Don't worry. When it's time to push the buttons, they'll light up.
5: Okay,
2: I'll give it to you. One last thing. In the event of an emergency landing, there are control sticks in every crew position. Okay, Lieutenant. Any final instructions for the new kids?
6: When the flight bay doors open, follow the markings on the floor to your capsule. Then move all the way across, taking your crew positions in the cockpit, and stow all personal items in the compartment in front of you. Then reach up and pull down your restraint. Now listen carefully. Leaning forward or looking left or right during your flight could disorient you, so keep your head back against the headrest and focus straight ahead. They're all yours, Capcom.
2: Well, I guess that's everything. Good luck, Mars team. You are on the clock.

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0: 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As your control officer, I'd like to give you some important information about your mission. 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Her objective is to conduct tests on the immune system's response to that splinter. You will be on board Body Probe Bravo 229er. Your mission will take you to the location of that splinter. Once there, your probe will rendezvous with Dr. Lair and bring her out. I'm attempting to contact Dr. Lair right now. We'll see if we can get a report on how her experiment is proceeding. Dr. Lair, this is Mission Control. Your recovery team is with me. Can you tell us how your experiment has been going?
1: Fantastic. The mission has been a complete success.
0: Can you give our observers a brief description of your objectives?
1: Sure. I'm here to study the inflammatory response of the neutrophils as they react to invading bacteria.
0: In layman's terms, please, Dr. Lair.
1: Simply speaking, I'm here to observe the speed and effectiveness of the white blood cells as they rush to protect the body from infection.
0: Thank you, Dr. Lair. Bravo 229er will be on its way shortly to pick you up.
1: See you soon.
0: I'd now like to introduce you to your pilot, a person who has been with this program since its inception.
2: Captain, are you ready?
3: 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I'm Captain Braddock. I'm glad you'll be joining me aboard Bravo 229er.
0: Captain, how are your pre-launch preparations going?
3: I'm almost clear for launch here. 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Folks, I need to make one final radio check with Dr. Lair, and we're just about set to go. Hello, Dr. Lair. This is Captain Braddock aboard Bravo 229er. How's the weather in there?
1: 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Actually, it's a little warmer by the infection site.
3: Very good. Over. 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But before you board, I'm going to give you back to Mission Control so you can get some final instructions.
0: Your vehicle, Bravo 229er, is now ready. Please begin immediate boarding and have a safe and informative journey.

0: 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Journey with us now to the dawn of recorded time as we explore the amazing story of human communication.
1: Like a grand and miraculous spaceship, our planet has sailed through the universe of time. And for a brief moment, we have been among its many passengers. From the very beginning, we have always sought to reach out to one another, to bridge the gaps between us, to communicate. Across a lonely, hostile planet, our early ancestors spread out in search of food and shelter. With the development of language came a vital key to our survival. For the first time, we could share and learn from one another. We bonded together in small tribes and prospered. No longer isolated. No longer alone. Ages later, the Egyptians invented the first written communications, a complex language of hieroglyphic pictures and symbols. With the creation of papyrus scrolls, came the world's first piece of paper. Now, without ever leaving their palaces, pharaohs could deliver proclamations and decrees to subjects across the land. Merchants established the earliest commercial highways, trading goods and information at distant ports of call. They created the first common alphabet and shared this new tool across the Mediterranean. In ancient Greece, the spoken word was elevated to a fine art. Philosophers debated with one another in plazas, and storytellers found a new forum for personal expression. The theater was born. The mighty Roman Empire bridged three continents with a vast system of roads, the fastest information highways the world had ever known. East, west, north, and south, all roads led to Rome. But these same roads were turned against Rome by invaders, whose destruction left ages of knowledge and wisdom in the ashes that would become the Dark Ages. But all was not lost, for far across the land, from Cairo to Cordoba, Jewish teachers and Islamic scholars continued the quest for knowledge. In libraries of wisdom, they debated ideas and shared new discoveries with all who would listen. In Western abbeys, monks toiled endlessly in lonely isolation, copying ancient books of wisdom and revelations for future generations. Finally, from the depths of the Dark Ages, came the Age of Enlightenment, the Renaissance. And with this era came a powerful new invention, the movable type printing press. Scientists, explorers, and scholars spread their discoveries in books and essays. Poets, musicians, and artists, fueled by the passion of the age, created timeless works of beauty and majesty. On this wave of inspiration, we sailed into a bold new era of communication, bringing an explosion of tools and technologies which would bridge people around the world as never before. And as our appetite for information and knowledge grew, the world began to shrink. Today, we possess the ability to connect with one another instantly, anywhere on the planet. A new communication super network is being built before our eyes. Spaceship Earth glows with billions of interactions, carrying news and information at the very speed of light. But will these seemingly infinite communications become a flood of electronic babble? Or will we use this power to usher in a new age of understanding and cooperation on this, our spaceship Earth? Physical distance is no longer a barrier to communication. Today, the entire world is our next-door neighbor, Our news is their news, their news ours. We share our hopes and concerns with the whole planet. We truly live in a global neighborhood. Wondrous new tools will help us learn more about ourselves, each other, and the planet we share. Spaceship Earth will become our virtual classroom. As we greet the 21st century, yet another revolution in communication is upon us, as profound as all the progress that has come before. By using our new communication tools to build better bridges between us, we will discover we all share the common bonds of hope and sorrow, dreams and joy. Since the dawn of recorded time, communication has revolutionized our lives and changed our world. We now have the ability and the responsibility to build new bridges of acceptance and cooperation between us, to create a better world for ourselves and our children as we continue our amazing journey aboard Spaceship.
2: May I have your attention, please? 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

As you entered this experimental model home, perhaps you noticed that the house itself is constructed entirely of plastics. Despite the graceful, lightweight appearance of the suspended wings of this house, each one is able to support more than 13 tons. The floors on which you are walking, the gently sloping walls around you, and even the ceilings are made of plastics. Furnishings and equipment, as well as the house itself, are almost 100% man-made. Hardly a natural material appears in anything like its original state anywhere in the building. The home of the future is the only one of its kind in the world. The project was conceived more than 10 years ago during a plastics research program financed by Monsanto at the Massachusetts Institute of Technology. In effect, you, the visitor, are part of this continuing research program. You are one of more than 20 million visitors who have walked through this home. Yet, scientists and engineers who make periodic tests find that the house remains structurally sound. Imagine any other house having more than 20 million guests and still being able to boast the showroom freshness and sparkle you see here. The architects who designed this house sought to develop a plan which would be logical from the standpoint of everyday family living. Yet, at the same time, they were determined to create a home free from the preconceived notions of a house made from conventional building materials. Constructed of a few large parts instead of many small ones, the design takes advantage of the almost unlimited flexibility of plastics in building. Incidentally, about 25% of all plastics produced in the United States today go into construction, and that figure increases each year. In addition to its dramatic departure from architectural tradition, see how the home gives you a completely different feeling of flow in its interior design, how one area blends effortlessly into another. The floor of distinctive new Cambrian vinyl Corlon features a thick vinyl sublayer, cushioned for underfoot comfort and quiet. Soft, gently curving surfaces replace conventional square, sharply angled room lines. Bright new ideas also are incorporated in the design and the shape of the furniture. Handsome, functional design has been combined with traditional beauty and elegance. Throughout the house, there is a sense of uncluttered space without loss of warmth and charm. 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

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As you leave the home of the future, you will notice weather-defying and man-made fibers have been used practically, yet beautifully, in the colorful outdoor living area. 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Those of you who have visited us previously know that many of the exciting uses of plastics you saw here before now have become commonplace in houses from New England to California. Next time you come to Disneyland, please be sure to visit us for a look at the dramatic new ideas you may anticipate for your own home of the future.

yourself up.

with never a care to do all there is to be done. It's fun to be free, I am.

Welcome to Monsanto's Plastics Home of the Future. As you entered this experimental model home, perhaps you noticed that the house itself is constructed entirely of plastics. Despite the graceful, lightweight appearance of the suspended wings of this house, each one is able to support more than 13 tons. The floors on which you are walking, the gently sloping walls around you, and even the ceilings are made of plastics. Furnishings and equipment, as well as the house itself, are almost 100% man-made. Hardly a natural material appears in anything like its original state anywhere in the building. The home of the future is the only one of its kind in the world. The project was conceived more than 10 years ago during a plastics research program financed by Monsanto at the Massachusetts Institute of Technology. In effect, you, the visitor, are part of this continuing research program. You are one of more than 20 million visitors who have walked through this home. Yet, scientists and engineers who make periodic tests find that the house remains structurally sound. Imagine any other house having more than 20 million guests and still being able to boast the showroom freshness and sparkle you see here. The architects who designed this house sought to develop a plan which would be logical from the standpoint of everyday family living. Yet, at the same time, they were determined to create a home free from the preconceived notions of a house made from conventional building materials. Constructed of a few large parts instead of many small ones, the design takes advantage of the almost unlimited flexibility of plastics in building. Incidentally, about 25% of all plastics produced in the United States today go into construction, and that figure increases each year. In addition to its dramatic departure from architectural tradition, see how the home gives you a completely different feeling of flow in its interior design, how one area blends effortlessly into another. The floor of distinctive new Cambrian vinyl Corlon features a thick vinyl sublayer, cushioned for underfoot comfort and quiet. Soft, gently curving surfaces replace conventional square, sharply angled room lines. Bright new ideas also are incorporated in the design and the shape of the furniture. Handsome, functional design has been combined with traditional beauty and elegance. Throughout the house, there is a sense of uncluttered space without loss of warmth and charm. Gracious living and convenience are combined as never before. The versatility and the beauty of man-made fibers is demonstrated everywhere. Acrylan is used in the luxurious and highly practical rugs and carpeting, and in the colorful and durable upholstery stretch fabrics. Note especially the deep fur-like pile of the curved sofa in the living room. Lovely, soft, sheer casement fabrics are in combinations of acetate, rayon, and nylon. Reliable and washable vinyl improved materials are seen in other upholstered areas. The carefree capabilities of plastics are seen in the General Electric kitchen, which is surfaced in decorative textolite. Rugged, easy-to-clean plastic laminates are used on all the counter, cabinet, and wall surfaces. As you leave the home of the future, you will notice weather-defying and man-made fibers have been used practically, yet beautifully, in the colorful outdoor living area. We hope you have enjoyed open house at Monsanto's Plastics Home of the Future. Those of you who have visited us previously know that many of the exciting uses of plastics you saw here before now have become commonplace in houses from New England to California. Next time you come to Disneyland, please be sure to visit us for a look at the dramatic new ideas you may anticipate for your own home of the future.

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1: Now, 3, 2, 1.
0: Hold on, everybody. Control, this is Bravo 229er. We're under the skin. Everything looks fine.
2: Roger.
0: Folks, directly in front of us is a group of white blood cells on their way to destroy the splinter. There it is now. There sure is a lot of activity out there. Dr. Lair, we're experiencing some turbulence. I advise you to come aboard immediately.
4: In a minute, Captain. I need to take one more cell count.
0: Roger, we're standing by.
4: We're gathering a lot of valuable information here. I hope that... Mayday!
0: Dr. Lair, are you okay?
4: Mayday! I'm being pulled into a capillary.
0: Hang on, I'm coming to get you.
2: Braddock, what's going on?
0: I'm in the vein. Dr. Lair needs help.
5: Get her on board that ship, Captain. You're in an unauthorized area.
4: I'm being pulled toward the heart!
5: Braddock, watch your pressure. Your ship could be crushed.
4: I'm in the right ventricle!
0: We're right behind you! Well, that can't be good.
2: Our instruments show you down to half power.
0: I know, we lost a fuel cell. Gotta get out on the next beat.
5: You're heading for the lungs, Captain. Air current's extremely hazardous.
0: I have to chance it.
4: Braddock, if you read me, I'm in the lungs.
0: I've got you in my sight, Doctor.
2: Your fuel's running low. You're down to quarter power.
0: Doctor, I've lost you. Where'd you go?
4: I'm in an air sac. I need some help here. I'm being attacked by a white blood cell.
0: I see you. I'm gonna use the lasers to try and stun it.
4: Hurry!
0: Quick! Into the ship! Control, I've got Dr. Lair.
2: Braddock, you've used too much power. You can't beam out.
0: We need an energy boost.
4: The brain. It works on electrical impulse.
0: How do we get there?
4: Through that capillary.
5: They're tracking you to the heart again.
4: It's our only choice.
0: Current is too strong. The rudders won't respond. All right, I've got it.
4: Okay, we're in the heart's left atrium.
2: Braddock, your power is decreased to 5%. 5%.
0: I'm gonna use the heartbeat to propel us. Ready? Now!
4: Turn! Take a right! Okay, we're in the cerebral artery. It's taking us to the brain. We're just above the brain in the spinal fluid.
2: Your power is down to 2%. If you can get power, I can beat you out of there.
0: We're gonna need some electricity fast.
4: We're gonna have to cross the blood-brain barrier. Can you get us inside?
0: It's gonna take all the power we have left. Here we go.
4: The cerebral cortex. We're inside the brain.
0: I'm gonna deploy the fuel cell shield and hope it works like a lightning rod.
2: Braddock, your power is gone. We can't get you out. Your power is gone.
4: This neuron better fire.
0: Come on, hit the shield. Hit the shield.
2: You have power.
0: We did it!
2: We're beaming you out.
4: Incredible! Do you realize what we just did?
2: I'll tell you what you did. You broke every regulation in the book.
4: Control, we were the first to go through the heart, lungs, and brain.
1: You also managed to pull off the most spectacular mission this place has ever seen. Congratulations.
0: Thank you, Control. Folks, you can unlatch your safety belt by pushing the button on your left. Please exit the ship to your right. Don't forget your personal belongings. Oh, and welcome home.

0: flight 124 from Tokyo unloading at gate 7. Attention passengers, flight 76 for New York and Paris now loading at gate 3. 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
1: 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Arriving on time at gate 3. 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

0: magic of possibility awaits, and this is just the beginning. 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It is a place full of wonders. 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There's a magical new interactive trail to explore where water is alive and waiting to play.
1: Water is ancient. 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

0: pretenders, darling. Intergalactic Pavilion is coming to Epcot, and it is out of this world. 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
1: Greetings, Terrans. I am Corbin Ridley from the planet Xandar. On behalf of all Xandarians, may I say that we are extremely pleased and excited to be coming from our world to your Disney World. At our Xandar exhibition, which we understand will be the first out-of-the-world showcase pavilion that we will present more for our country. This is a critical moment, Ben.
2: Yes! I'm rocking! I'm

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1: Transformation includes some big changes. One is with the journey you may know well.

And now, let's go over to Epcot's World Showcase, where we bring together cultures and ideas from around the globe. Some spectacular new films are coming. Let's take a peek at one of them. Wondrous Tenet. Come celebrate the rich culture of this ancient and modern.

0: Everyone's favorite little chef is coming to France. 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

0: Take it easy. 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
1: Yes, dear.
0: Oh, by the way, we've got a phonograph now, and there's a new kind of music called jazz that all the youngsters go for. With his crystal set, Grandpa can get big-time entertainment from distances up to 100.

0: Now that's amazing news. Too bad we get so much static. I'm also getting a little static from my daughter.
1: I don't see any harm in my looking for a job, Daddy.
0: It's a man's world out there, Jane.
1: Well, it won't always be, Father.
0: Now, cut that out, Queenie. You're supposed to be man's best friend. Well, we've got indoor plumbing now. Saves a lot of walking. In our new bathroom, we've got a house guest. Cousin Orville. And as usual, he's taken over the coolest spot in the house. I will say one thing for him, though. Orville's rigged up something pretty clever. He calls it air cooling.
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3: No privacy at all around this place.
0: Sorry, Orville. You know, considering all the conveniences we have, it looks as though we've made real progress in making our lives easier. And when we read about the things those research people are working on, well, we can be sure of one thing.

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1: Don't worry, your express train keeps on rolling through the future, right by 2 of my favorite spots. First up, Progress City, Walt Disney's amazing dream for a community of tomorrow. 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Look, there's even a tiny people mover. I wonder if that means there's a tiny Borac. On your right is Star Tracks, home to the greatest goods in the galaxy. Except Action Star.

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1: Mike Wazowski has brought in some real monsters of comedy. 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
1: My fellow sentient life forms, our people mover journey has nearly come full orbit. Thanks for riding with us. It's been a pleasure to have you aboard. And even though we're concluding, this is always my favorite part. Because now is the time, now is the best time, to go out and explore tomorrow, today. See you in the future.

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1: Next step away from the car. 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
1: He's probably some desk jockey. Never been up in a brain in his life.
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3: All right, you pitiful sub-minutes, attack Zarya's front and listen up! I'm your commanding officer, General Knowledge, and it's my job to turn you mealy-mouthed meatheads into a quack squadron of cranium commandos. Your job, if you can cut it, will be to run the most sophisticated information system ever devised, the human brain. You, there in the back, suck in that gun and wipe that smile off your face. The brain is serious business. Now listen up, you miserable toads. This is your brain. You will eat with it, sleep with it, you will never leave it. Without you, the brain is nothing. Without your brain, you are nothing. It took 3 billion years of research and development to make this lean, mean thinking machine what it is today. In those years, we've had some successes and some failures. And if you meatballs can't fly right, you'll wind up piloting one of these. Do I make myself clear?
4: Yes, sir.
3: I can't hear you.
4: Yes, sir.
3: It's better. The brain is divided into two halves, the right and the left.
5: Pardon me, excuse me, sorry.
3: You!
5: Me, sir?
3: No, your mama, yes, you! Get up here on the double, move it, move it, move it!
6: What's your name, recruit?
5: Buzzy, sir.
3: You think you're ready to pilot a brain, Fuzzy?
5: That's Buzzy, sir. Oh, yes, you just let me
3: quiet!
5: In the control panel.
3: Do you know that the brain can process up to 3 million bytes of information per second?
5: Why, you, sir?
3: I don't think you've got the spice a lot of dim bulb, freaker. I don't think you understand the amount of concentration and commitment it takes to run this lovely unit. Just look at you! You're a disgrace! Does your mother still dress you, boy?
5: Well, yes, sir.
3: Don't talk when I'm shouting! Drop and give me 20!
5: Sir! Yes, sir!
3: Where was I? Oh, yes! The brain is divided into two halves. Your left brain handles the linear thinking, analysis, logic. The right brain is the creative center, home of the emotions and imagination. From the command seat, here in the cortex, you'll run the whole shebang. Any questions? No? Good. All right, you chickens, this is it. Let's scramble on the double. Move it, move it, move it. What now, Scuzzy? Taking a nap? Get your fanny in gear and hustle.

0: steady, you lead foot. If you moved any slower, you'd be going backwards. Putting you in a chicken is cruelty to animals. I'm gonna stick you in a squid, a lungfish, a talk show host. Now get in line. Move it, move it, move it. T-hot. Here's your assignment, so listen up. Cito.
1: Sir.
0: You do a rocket scientist. Ha! Cito, if your brains were dynamite, you couldn't blow your nose. Take off!
1: Sir, thank you, sir!
0: Trouse girl, can you walk and chew gum at the same time?
2: Never tried, sir!
0: I'd like to know how HQ picked you for this job, Trouse Dale, with a dartboard! That's your NFL All-Pro running back over there! Now get out of my sight!
2: Sir, thank you, sir!
3: General Knowledge, sir, you didn't give me an assignment yet, sir.
4: Oh, no! This has got to be a sick joke! So, Goldrick, you want to pilot a brain, huh?
3: Yes, sir!
0: Hello! Hey! Well, some genius at HQ has picked you to pilot the most unstable craft in the fleet.
3: You don't mean...
0: You guess it, Stinky. An adolescent boy. This particular model is 12 years old. Very unpredictable.
3: Don't worry, sir. I can handle Don't worry, sir. I can handle it.
0: You couldn't find your head with both hands and a flashlight. Sweet yonder, where do they get these knuckleheads? Why do they always wind up in my outfit?
5: Roger, 12-year-old, all clear for takeoff on Delta 1-9 or Tango. All clear, over.
0: Hey, you Goldbricks, this ain't a spectator sport. Where do you think you are, Disney World? Get your strollers in line and hustle on the double. Move it, move it, move it! All right, recruits, let's pick a row and move all the way to the end. Let's go. Move along. Are you waiting for your mamas to seat you? Walk swiftly. Do not run. Move it. Let's try not to look like a bunch of tourists. Squeeze all the way in, people. All the way to the end. And I don't want to see any open spaces. This isn't rocket science. That's better. Good! Now you've got it! We may make cranium commandos out of you yet!

0: Listen up! This training exercise will require your utmost attention and concentration. Therefore, distractions must be kept to a minimum. Understood? There will be no flash photography or videotaping. And no smoking in here! Got it? And absolutely no drinking or eating either. That is all, recruits. At ease!
1: Gee, it sure is dark in here. There's gotta be a light around here somewhere. Ah, this ought to do it. Whoa!
0: All right, Pinhead, listen up. Your job is to pilot this craft through a typical day's maneuvers without overstressing it. Remember, use your head, don't lose your head. I've got my eye on you, Fuzzy. Screw up this mission and you'll be piloting a chicken till your retirement day. Got that?
1: Yes, sir. Guess I better get this show on the road. Okay, crew, report in. Left brain, right brain. Come in, please.
2: Yes, Captain. Did you call?
1: No. I guess I just pressed the wrong button.
2: It figures. No one ever wants to talk to me.
1: Who are you, anyway?
2: I'm only the hypothalamus. I only monitor all the automatic functions of the body. All the things you don't need to worry about. I'm used to being taken for granted. Blink, blink, breathe, breathe. Day in, day out. Never a thank you, never a job well done.
1: Gee, I'm sorry. I had no idea. Hey, wait a minute. What are all these things?
2: Dreams, sir. You're in the sleep mode. You should have had this in class.
1: This looks pretty simple.
3: Whoa, whoa, what's going on? What's happening? Whoa, oh, the alarm clock. Eyes, find the clock. Arms, hands, hit it.
1: Well, I guess we're awake now, huh? Good morning, guys.
4: Morning, Captain. Left brain reporting for duty, sir. Logic circuits working at full capacity. Let's have a safe and sane day, shall we?
1: Roger, left brain.
5: Right brain here, Buzz. Free association and creativity banks fully charged.
1: Roger, dude.
6: Hard reporting, Captain. Left ventricle.
7: Right ventricle. We are off and pumping.
8: Adrenal glands reporting, Captain. Ready to freak out at any second.
1: Not now, please.
9: Stomach reporting, Captain. Running on empty down here. Suppose we get toss down some of those cold pizza crusts from last night. Keep us, you know.
10: Mommy, aren't you up yet? The bus will be here any second.
1: Okay, Mom, I'm up. Okay, guys, we're running a little late. Leg, swing over 45 degrees and extend pez. Head for the door, walk factor 10.
4: Going to school start naked, are we? Please!
1: Whoa, quick, let's find some clothes. There's gotta be something in here. Oh, good pants. Shirt's still okay, it's only been worn a couple days. Shoes. All right, we're out of here.
4: Aren't we forgetting some functions?
1: Illumination, give me a reading.
11: Ladder reading at 9.9, sir.
1: We can hold it. Full speed
11: no,
1: ahead.
11: No,
4: I can see you're going to put us all under a bit of a strain today.
9: Captain, I know we're in a hurry, but this puppy's starting to growl down here, you know what I mean?
1: I hear you, stomach. Looks like we got breakfast dead ahead. Let's chow down.
5: Buzz, let's go for the dessert.
12: Hey, smarty pants. Bus is here.
9: Just swore I heard something about breakfast.
8: The bus!
1: Run, Bart!
8: Run! Run!
9: Whoa! Bobby, would you watch me?
8: Hey, kid! Get off of my
1: He's
8: car!
1: He's getting away! Quick, take a shortcut!
4: Planning an alternate route to school, sir. Memory indicates the presence of a small rabbit poodle.
1: Whoa! Watch out! Back up!
8: Fine! Dang it! Stop on it! Stop on it!
1: Quick! Cut through here!
13: Father Bolton, Captain, we are pumping!
6: Yeah, but we are running low on energy!
13: What are you going to do about this?
1: Stomach, we need fuel! Do you read?
9: No can do, Captain! Remember that breakfast we didn't have?
2: Blood sugar is falling.
4: You have exactly 2 seconds to get to class.
1: Cut to the right! Turn! Oh, there's our desk.
14: Okay, my little monsters, let's create.
12: Excuse me. Looks like we're going to be lab partners.
5: Yes!
6: Hot reporting, Captain. We have just skipped a beat.
5: Yeah, what is going on up there?
1: She's beautiful.
12: I'm new here. My name's Annie. What's yours?
1: Say something.
15: Beautiful. I mean, Bobby.
16: Blush factor 6.5, Captain.
12: Okay, Bobby. I'll measure you mix.
4: Careful. Careful. Some of these compounds are not entirely stable.
5: I feel like an unstable compound whenever we look at her. This must be chemistry.
4: Concentrate. This could be dangerous.
1: Just imagine.

0: Watch out! Whoa! Matt, get out of there!
1: Help! See? You put us in an explosive situation.
2: I've never had to work this hard in my life.
3: Yeah, what a loser captain we have.
4: Yeah, you're a pathetic girly man.
3: You're a girly man, loser and pathetic.
5: Say that, Captain. I'd be willing to call it even if we could just toss a little bit of food into your dumpster. What do you say?
6: Okay, stomach. This time we'll eat. I promise.
7: Wow, look. There she is.
6: Oh, hi.
8: Hey, look, Tad, it's the new girl.
9: That she needs some company, huh, Rico?
6: Come on, you guys. We gotta help her.
10: We'll rescue her. We'll swing it on a vine, take her to a desert island.
1: Nonsense. We'll simply explain to these ruffians the lasting negative ramifications of their delinquent behavioral tendencies.
6: Okay, you take the helm, left brain.
1: All right, Bobby, address them.
11: Come now, gentlemen. I'm sure I needn't point out the negative impact of both social and academic dimensions of your Neanderthal tactics.
12: Run!
11: I should point out that this will reflect very poorly on your citizenship record, and you'll undoubtedly lose standing at the college of your choice.
10: Captain, you've got to give me a chance for revenge!
6: Okay, right brain, go!
10: Revenge! Speed!
13: I suppose you'll be wanting reflex dodge maneuvers, sensors on hypervigilance, and endorphin pain suppressors on maximum.
14: Evasive action!
5: Hey, Buds! 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
6: All right, Stomach, here you go. 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
5: Hallelujah! Not up the pendant!
14: 30-degree roll. Flat trajectory.
6: Watch it! Milk carton's launching 4D!
10: It's whole milk, too! These guys are serious!
5: Who took a bite out of here?
14: Reload! Reload!
6: Incoming lasagna at 5 o'clock! Dive! We're going down!
15: What the devil is going on, Flunky? Your job is to protect this body from unnecessary stress, not send it into a coma!
6: Well, the left brain wanted, but then the adrenal gland said, and
15: you can't just listen to every fool thing that comes into your head! That's why there's chaos in this body! Make decisions! Get this crew working together! You're just begging to pilot this chicken, aren't you, boy?
6: Yes, sir. I mean, no, sir!
15: I'm warning you, Skunky!
6: Jeez, I've got to get my act together here. Okay, I'll do better. I'll use my head. He'll be proud of me. All right. Hands, wipe the eyes, please.
16: Well, young man, perhaps a trip to the principal's office will straighten you out.
6: Lose audio, I get the idea.
10: We're gonna get the soap vines, I tell ya! The punch! The big house! Maybe even prison!
17: 6 weeks detention. Out!
10: 6 weeks! Oh, no! It'll be eternity!
18: How about a last meal? It's kind of traditional.
17: Right. And what's your side of it?
6: Stall for time. Shuffle feet. Ring hands.
1: We'll probably be put on suspension for this. We can kiss Harvard goodbye. No job, no upwardly mobile lifestyle. I hope you're proud of yourself, young man. You obviously have no need for logic whatsoever. Thank you so much, and good night.
19: Lungs reporting, sir. We're hyperventilating. Batten down the bronchial tube.
1: I recommend a brown paper bag.
13: CO2 is dropping fast.
20: Oh, I'm feeling really lightheaded, man.
4: Listen to us now and believe us later. If we were 30 years older, we'd be attacking you right now.
3: Yeah, if we lived that long.
5: Sorry, Captain. We can't take much more of this. I'm gonna have to send some back up.
6: No, don't! Seal all exits! Seal all exits!
15: Hey, what in blazes are you up to now?
6: I might as well say goodbye now, sir. They're gonna burn us at the stake and send our ashes to Siberia.
15: Nonsense, Pinky. You're just worrying yourself sick. Real stress or imagined stress, it doesn't matter beans to your body crew. They can't tell the difference. Only you can. Take charge, lunkhead. Be calm, cool, collected, serene, balanced, centered, and relaxed, like me.
6: Now hear this! Quiet! Look, guys, this isn't the end of the world, okay? Now let's cooperate for once. Left brain?
1: Yes, sir.
6: Give me the bottom line.
1: Logical.
6: Right brain?
20: Do what you really feel.
6: I've got a solution that covers both. We're going to tell the truth.
12: I'm sorry, Mr. Hardcase. When I saw those guys bugging Annie, I guess I just lost my head.
21: I think we can be a little lenient here. Why don't you just help the janitor clean up the cafeteria after school?
12: Really? Boy, thank you, sir. Thanks a lot.
21: Right. No, get out of here.
1: Well done, Buzzy. Wonderfully large.
22: You felt the moment. It was beautiful.
23: Yeah, we're starting to get the hang of it now. Well, with a little teamwork, we'll become invincible.
24: Warning. We've been tapped on the shoulder. Warning.
25: It's the goons!
23: Adrenaline, would you chill out? You're getting everybody all worked up. Just keep cool, guys, and stand by for instructions. Come full about.
26: Hi, Bobby. Look, I just wanted to thank you for helping me out with those guys who were hassling me.
23: No sweat.
26: They were, like, pretty neat.
23: He likes us.
3: Captain, we are having a sudden burst of energy.
19: Yeah, we are feeling young and hot.
18: Hey, who ordered the butterflies?
20: Come on. Man, she's cute. Just look at the way her eyes glisten in that fluorescent tube lighting.
1: Oh, let's not start daydreaming again. Let's do something constructive.
23: Tell you what, we'll ask her out.
1: Bold move, sir.
12: Maybe we could go out sometime after school, like maybe to the mall or something.
26: Okay, that'd be great. Thanks again, Bobby.
15: Yahoo! Outstanding, recruits! Look after your body crew and they'll serve you well. Congratulations! You are now a full-fledged member of the Cranium Command! I'm proud of you, boy!
23: Thanks, General! I never could have done it without everyone's help. This is one...
15: Yahoo! Outstanding, recruits! Look after your body crew and they'll serve you well. Congratulations! You are now a full-fledged member of the Cranium Command! I'm proud of you, boy!
23: Thanks, General! I never could have done it without everyone's help. This is one first-rate crew.
13: No need to thank me, sir. I don't do it for the glory. It's just...

0: 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Goodbye!
1: On behalf of the Cranium Commandos and the Walt Disney Company, thank you for volunteering for Cranium Command. Please gather your belongings and exit the command center through the doors on your left. Madam, you forgot your child. Oh, that's your husband? I'm very sorry. I mean that. Have a wonderful day.

Hello, and welcome to our little game of hearing that we call Audio Antics. I'm going to create some environments using sounds that happen all around you. Only I'm going to include some familiar sounds you may think belong in each scene, but really don't. Using only your sense of hearing, let's just see. I mean hear. If you can guess what's wrong with each picture. Call this first one, a dark and stormy night. Have you figured out what's wrong yet? Yes, there was wind. Thunder. And of course, frying bacon. Ow! Hot! Now that you have the idea, let's try another one. This scenario is called 4th of July. This crowd is watching fireworks, right? Take away the real effect, and they end up watching popcorn. Now here's one called the Wabash Cannonball. Listen carefully. All is not what it seems.

0: you tell which of these sounds isn't on the right track?
1: This one. 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Let's do another one from inside this car. 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

0: pencil sharpener. 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
1: Okay, time for one last audio.

jungle, because the sound of that bird is done with a saw. It sure was fun playing Audio Antics with you. But before you go, I'd like to give you a nice round of applause. No, no, not River Rapids. I said applause. Bravo. Thanks for stopping by.

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2: 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Manual hold initiated at minus 5 minutes.
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0: Your taste buds I'll appease. 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
0: Great. 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
1: You got it.
2: Okay, I'm going to take you right up to the cones, hit the brakes, and see if I can steer you through.
3: Hold on.
0: Let's do that other sequence.
2: Okay, let's try it again, this time with the anti-lock brakes.
1: Braking!
0: All right, that's the way it ought to be. You see how ABS lets you keep control of the vehicle while braking? Let's demonstrate some extreme test conditions.
1: Okay.
4: Oh, good!
0: Did you remember to turn off those robots?
1: Clear for track course A.
0: All right, let's pick up the pace.
1: Increasing speed, 10%.
0: Maneuver.

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So let us listen and learn. 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Let us go forth and discover the wisdom to guide great spaceship Earth through the uncharted seas of the future. Let us dare to fulfill our destiny.

reflected in the waters of this man-made inland sea. There's a vision of the future of our world as it might be. The fragments of a miracle are falling into place in this showcase for the entire human race. 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This is World Showcase, the substance, the essence.

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I have your attention, please? At this time, I'd like to take a moment to review our boarding process with you. When the automatic doors have opened, please proceed directly across the ramp into the cabin. Continue to move all the way across your aisle, filling in every available seat. For your safety, all passengers are required to wear safety restraints throughout the flight. To fasten the restraint, pull the strap out from the right side of the seat and snap it into

The console on your left. Galactic regulations require that all carry-on items be safely stowed beneath your seat. While on board, flash photography is not permitted. And please, no smoking at any time. If you have any questions, feel free to ask an attendant. You'll be boarding in just a few moments. Thank you, and have a pleasant tour.

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2: 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Woo-hoo!

0: Yeah. we're working together, we can all reach the stars.
1: Thanks for playing, guys. Good job.
0: Please
1: exit all the way to the left.

The universe we know is one of dynamic forces, its heartbeat sending a constant flow of energy coursing through the vastness.

This energy is never destroyed, nor is new energy created. But energy is perceived in different forms. Within the atoms of all matter, on a level most infinitesimal yet most powerful, is nuclear energy.

In the world around us, there is constant motion. And in this motion, there is mechanical energy. Unleashed in the motion of molecules themselves is heat energy.

We long observed with fascination the interplay of these elemental forms of energy, noting that certain forms often changed into others.

Then, through the genius of the human mind, came the realization that energy could be harnessed and made to work for us.

energy locked in Earth's vast forests was put to use. Fire became both friend and tool. The unbridled winds were captured. The flows of mighty rivers were tapped. For centuries, we depended on these three resources alone. Then, only a little while ago, we learned to use the energy locked in fossil fuels. In coal. In oil and natural gas. The energy from these fuels has dramatically advanced civilization.

sooner or later, present resources will not be sufficient for the world's energy needs. Only by understanding energy in its various forms, the universe of energy, can we build a transition to a better tomorrow.

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Wowie! 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

0: and another. Man didn't realize the secret to getting off the ground was sitting in my family tree. My distant relatives had to be subjected to complete examinations, scrutinizing investigations, exacting studies, and thorough research. Let me show you what was found out. Man discovered the top of a wing must be curved. As the wing moves through the sky, air passing over the wing moves faster than air underneath. This makes the air pressure under the wing greater than above, so the wing is pushed up. Of course, there's more to flying than just lift. To get the lift and maintain it, you gotta have what is known as propulsion. Show you how us birds do it. You see, our wings move forward on the downstroke. During the downstroke, the wingtips bend upward. In this position, the wings slice the air like a knife, allowing the wings and body to move forward. On the upstroke, the wingtips separate. This lets the air pass through, making it easier for the old wings to get back to their starting position. As this is done, over and over, a bird achieves propulsion. Remind me to have those principles demonstrated on a bigger blackboard from now on. Anyway, with this knowledge at their command, the brothers Orville and Wilbur Wright made a bold declaration.
1: I am going to fly.
2: Me too.
0: To achieve lift, their flying machine had wings which were curved on top. For propulsion, they had a 12-horsepower engine which turned two propellers. Now a propeller has a front surface which is curved like the top of a wing. When it spins, air pressure in front becomes less than the pressure behind.

the higher pressure pushes toward the lower pressure, it propels the plane. Any bird goes back. After that historic flight at Kitty Hawk, North Carolina, December 17, 1903, there was no stop another intrepid birdman in their quest to fly. Oh, man.

0: Say, friends, here's something that really helped air travel take off. A jet engine. Yes, sir. This gizmo helped to make today's airplanes fly faster and farther than ever before. Show you how it works. Air enters the intake at a low speed. It's compressed and burned with fuel in the combustion chamber. Now this creates an exhaust moving out the back that's so fast, it gives the airplane a real boost.
1: Now aside from the jet, there are other great things about modern day air travel. For instance, comfort and convenience. If you don't believe me, well, follow the lead of us birds.

Hangs out, analyzes in a shake. My enormous problem to him's a piece of cake. He's got a great big memory like an elephant. Utilizes knowledge without end. That's why I'm a router for me computer. Everybody needs a friend.

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Nothing is astuter than a computer when I need a helping hand. Let me explain. They keep on top of accommodations, record and update reservations, coordinate telephone operations, and help plan energy conservation. They're really a great financial device. Payroll service is kept precise. They project attendance, then give advice on personnel, food, and merchandise. They're constantly focusing all their attention on matters of safety and fire prevention. They've given efficiency new dimension, with numerous examples too many to mention.

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1: Roger, control. 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Hello, everyone. Welcome aboard the Disneyland Monorail. For your safety during our journey, please keep your hands and arms inside the cabin and remain seated at all times. And no smoking, please. We're riding aboard a Mark V monorail, an advanced design of the first daily operating monorail system in the Western Hemisphere, introduced right here at Disneyland. Since its opening in 1959, the Disneyland monorail system has carried more than 80 million passengers along a 2.5-mile highway in the sky. We've reached a comfortable cruising speed of 30 miles an hour. To our left is Harbor Boulevard, the road you probably use to enter Disneyland today. 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I trust you've already found yours by now. Just ahead is our next stop, the Disneyland Hotel. 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
1: 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We are now en route to Tomorrowland, riding aboard a Mark V monorail, the newest generation of Disneyland monorails. 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But as we approach the Magic Kingdom, our Disneyland Skyway Patrol sees to it that we stay at a comfortable 35 miles per hour.
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1: We're about to re-enter Disneyland. Some of the clearances are pretty tight up ahead, so please keep your hands and arms inside the cabin.
4: Is that guy on to number 5?
1: We're now turning toward Tomorrowland. Directly below us is the Autopia, the safest superhighway in America, where nearly anyone can drive a sports car, and no license is required. The shimmering waters below are part of Submarine Lagoon, where Disneyland's own fleet of research subs dives deep beneath the ocean, exploring the mysteries of liquid space. Those ice-covered alpine slopes across the way belong to the famous Matterhorn Mountain, home to the most thrilling and popular year-round bobsled run in the world.

Yeah.

0: tall spires of It's a Small World. And just beyond it, the entrance to Mickey's Toontown. 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

Try to imagine, just for a moment, that somewhere in the endless reaches of the universe, on the outer edge of a galaxy of 100,000 million suns, deep within a cluster of slowly forming planets, a small sphere of just the right size lies just the right distance from its mother star, cooling in the coldness of space. Try to imagine. Now that sphere's creation continues, as countless volcanoes spew clouds of gas and steam into the sky from melted mineral formations. And then that cloud-covered planet waits. And waits. And waits. Until finally those clouds of gas and steam condense and rain upon that planet.

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And rain. And rain. The deluge.

a deluge of such magnitude that the world's greatest waterfalls, flowing together for more than a million years, would only just begin to approach its results. For when it finally stopped,

0: the seas had been born. Seas that would make this planet unlike any other within the realm of our knowledge. For it was there, sheltered from cosmic radiation, that the means to support life on Earth was able to emerge. Tiny single-celled plants, phytoplankton, that captured the energy of the sun and converted into that most basic of life-sustaining elements, oxygen, creating more than half the Earth's supply. But more than that, those same seas interact with that same solar energy and the Earth's rotation to serve as the engine that drives all the world's weather. Yet these phenomena occur in only the first few hundred feet of seas that average greater than 2 miles in depth. And it is there, in those depths, in an endless night, darker than the darkest night on land, that we are just now beginning to explore an amazing world. There, amid raging underwater storms and fiery underwater volcanoes, mountain ranges that dwarf the Himalayas and gorges 4 times deeper than the Grand Canyon, there, 2 miles deep in that darkness, an amazing world. A world where the cold sea pours deep into the mountain's warm core through immense cracks in its surface, and then rises back to the ocean floor as a superheated mineral-laden fluid, emitting what to us would be lethal concentrations of poisonous chemicals. Yet, incredibly, around these strange vents, exotic life forms flourish. Life forms that have astonished biologists by finding the means for their survival not in photosynthesis and the sun, but in the chemicals of the Earth itself. Chemosynthesis, an ecosystem like none other on Earth, until now scientifically inconceivable, yet there, nevertheless, deep beneath the sea, waiting for our discovery. Waiting in a world where we've spent less time than on the surface of the moon. A world we've only just begun to explore, with tools we've only just begun to imagine. Tools with which we'll go where no one has gone before. Searching these seas for the knowledge they conceal and the resources they hold. For answers to our past and keys to our future. What kind of future will it be? Try to imagine, just for a moment, a future of amazing technological creativity. A future of incredible adventure and discovery. A future of remarkable awareness and understanding. Try to imagine. For we welcome you now to take the first steps into that future. We welcome you to the living seas. We welcome you to Seabase Alpha.
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0: Now we're exactly where we need to be. All we need now is Ellen.
1: Bill. Oh, Bill.
2: Ellen?
0: Oh, there you are.
1: Yeah, here I am. Yeah, look, you know, it's not like I don't like getting attacked by a snake-like creature. It's just...
0: See, we're at the dawn of the human age, and one of our ancestors is about to make an important discovery. One that will spark the progress of civilization.
1: Let's hope it's deodorant.

0: Attention, please. All droids leaving the system must be cleared by customs control. Proof of ownership is required for all droid passengers.
1: Proof of ownership? We droids are made to suffer such indignities.
2: Kuchana kuchana, yuda yab yab hadaway judo, ikik pikik endor, judo ikik pikik gupta toto achipik, marichi niache kunda.
1: What is it now, R2? Don't get technical with me, what pressure? The fuel pressure? Well, why didn't you say so in the first place? Let me check. Yes, I am getting a rather high reading here. Oh, yes, R2. I'm shutting off the main line right now. Just you get back to fixing that motivator. These new transports are impossible.
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1: Well, you'll never get me to go back to that iceberg. I don't care how safe it is now, R2. 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I'd rather be sent to the spice mines of Kessel than go back to Hoth.
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1: Kuchana, kuchana. 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
2: R2-D2, just what do you think you're doing? 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
3: 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Passengers requiring assistance should visit the nearest information kiosk. 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
2: Things have certainly changed since we were last there. I thought we were doomed for sure. But we did survive. Somehow. Thank you, R2. I don't know what I'd do without you either.
0: Star Tours Flight 55 is now ready for boarding at gate number 3. At this time, we'd like to board those passengers with droids or anyone requiring special assistance. Thank you.
5: Transport 22, prepare for elevation to passenger boarding level.
2: Oh, that's us, R2. 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Deflector shield. Check. Laser cannons. Check. I said check, R2. Shut them down before you blow up the whole place. Sometimes, R2, I can't understand your logic at all. No, not at all.
0: We'd like to continue the boarding of Flight 55 to Endor. All passengers holding confirmed tickets may board at this time through gate number 3. Thank you.
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2: 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Why, you wouldn't even have this job if it weren't for me. 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You're welcome. Now get back to work.
0: 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Mr. Egroj Sakul, please see the Star Tours agent at gate number 3. 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
2: Yes, I know exactly what I'm doing. Don't you worry about me.
5: Transport 22, I'm getting a critical reading on your laser cannon. Shut down immediately.
2: Oh! Oh no! Arthur, what have I done? We're doomed! Deactivate the cannon circuits! No, disconnect them all! Oh, thank the maintenance.
0: Your attention, please, for the following gate announcements. Flight 704, local service to Endor, will now depart through gate number 4. Flight 1082, the Endor Express, will now depart through gate number 1. These are gate changes only. Thank you.
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1: 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I totally agree, R2. 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
4: Monitor circuits continue to detect a decrease in production activities in Droid Sector 2. Shutdown procedures will begin in 60 seconds unless output increases immediately.
5: Excuse me, please, but you'll have to check that excess baggage. Huh? Oh, I'm terribly sorry. I didn't realize that was your husband. Sorry, Chief. My senses were out of focus there for a second. Hiya, folks. I'm G214. I run this operation. Now, if there's anything I can help you with... Hey, you over there. I'm talking to you. Could you creatures please give me your undivided attention for a moment? Thank you. Some of you are probably wondering how many passengers are flying with Star Tours today. Well, let me see. There's one, two, three, four... Do you want me to include you? Okay. Five, six, stop back and check with me later. This could take a while. Seven,
4: malfunction
5: eight, nine,
4: in sector
5: ten.
4: Two. Malfunction in sector two. All droids will be shut down for reloading of labor programs. Stand by for power disconnect.
5: Well, it's break time. Wait, I didn't mean that literally.
0: 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Thank you.
6: May I have your attention, please? At this time, I'd like to take a moment to review our boarding process with you. When the automatic doors have opened, please proceed directly across the ramp into the cabin. Continue to move all the way across your aisle, filling in every available seat. For your safety, all passengers are required to wear safety restraints throughout the flight. To fasten the restraint, pull the strap out from the right side of the seat and snap it into the console on your left. Galactic regulations require that all carry-on items be safely stowed beneath your seat. While on board, flash photography is not permitted. And please, no smoking at any time. If you have any questions, feel free to ask an attendant. You'll be boarding in just a few moments. Thank you, and have a pleasant tour.
0: 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All passengers, please prepare for immediate boarding.
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1: No.
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0: A hungry fox boldly walking through a hen house door.
1: Too bad for him. He met a hen who stood at 6'4".
0: He won't forget the licking
1: he got from that big chicken.
0: Now he gets his poultry from the store. By the way, Mr. A.
1: Yeah?
0: Why was Chicken Little so upset the other day?
1: Well, his mother fell asleep in a hot tub, and his brother was born hard-boiled.
0: One more joke like that, and we'll get the hook.
1: Hook? Say, that reminds me. What about the fish story?
0: A school of fish grew tired of a bragging big-mouth bass.
1: Why get straight A's, he used to say, and so he would cut class.
0: Oh, he should have stayed in school.
1: A wine made him a fool. Now there's a test he did not pass.
0: Mr. Eggs, whatever happened to that tuna you used to work with?
1: Oh, sad story. She got caught being fresh and was canned.
0: No, Mr. Eggs. You're the first egg I've ever seen lay an egg.
1: Oh, yeah?
0: Let's finish up before you get us in real trouble.
1: Yes, sir.
0: At meals, our act is very keen.
1: We're chock full of high protein.
0: The meat group can help you keep strong.
1: Say, Mr. Ham, did I ever tell you about the time?
0: Hold it right there. One more crack out of you and this act is finished.
1: One more crack out of me and the yolk's on you.
0: That does it. We're through.
1: Fine.
0: There's plenty of good protein acts for me to work with.
1: Oh, yeah? Like who?
0: Cheese. Cheese is a great source of protein.
1: Oh, I chattered to think about
0: beans.
1: It.
0: Beans. Now, that's good.
1: Beans? Oh, nuts to you, Hammy.
0: That's right. Nuts to me. Another excellent source of protein.
1: I can't take it. What are you going to do?

friends who are singing are delectable. Meals are divine.

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1: AT&T welcomes you aboard Spaceship Earth. This slow-moving journey will take you from the dawn of recorded history to the promise of tomorrow.

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And the dream was that there is something here in this vast, unspoiled land for each of us. Those first American journeys took many years and many lives. 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

0: With a land so diverse and seemingly endless, it's no wonder people came from around the world to this new place they called America.
1: I am proud to be an American. Even before I come here, I dream of being an American. People, they come from everywhere. America, she has so much to offer. I gotta go. Everyone smiles when you pick.

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We were raised with the heritage of the sea. There's no denying that. And it's the dedication of our craftsmen that keeps some of those old traditions alive. I suppose our traditions are kind of like a bond between generations.

0: Some of our traditions are not very old, really. As a nation, we haven't been at this very long. But we've created new traditions uniquely ours. The Library of Congress is a treasure house of our collected knowledge, saving it for future generations without turning our backs on the past. We must always remember that the world closely watches what Abraham Lincoln called our experiment in popular government.
1: Most governments have been based on the denial of equal rights. Ours began by affirming those rights. Men will pass away, but the principle will live and live forever.
0: He also knew that the dream would not be without sacrifice.

I guess New Orleans is famous for a lot of things. But at Preservation Hall, we get right down to the heart of the matter. Dixieland.

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These days, there's darn few of us here on the farm. But you know, we not only feed our country, but a good chunk of the rest of the world besides.

plan goes back before any men settled here. For over 600 years, my people have lived in the Grand Canyon, where the rivers have formed Havasupai, land of the green waters. Slowly, the forces of nature have created Carlsbad Caverns, adding to her beauty by 1 inch every 100 years. Sometimes, however, the land is reshaped right before our eyes. Mount St. Helens is a constant reminder of how small we really are. It has been said that thousands of years ago, my ancestors came to Alaska across a great ice bridge. The land they inherited was of magnificent beauty. The Great Columbia Glacier, a rolling wall of ice 200 feet tall and 5 miles wide. Nothing on Earth stands in the way of a glacier. Even mountains have been shaped and scarred by their passing, as we have seen in our own Yosemite Valley. The ageless sequoias. They tell us that the beauty of our great land must be passed on for generations to come.

Americans have always known how to have a good time together. And they know how to work together, too.

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Obviously.

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We are a nation of nations made up of people from all over the world, drawn here by different dreams. But we all now share a common love for this land we call America.

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The doors will close automatically. Keep your head and arms inside the cars at all times, and no smoking, please.

Welcome aboard the Goodyear People Mover, the first transportation system of its kind anywhere in the world. Your front row seat for a grand circle tour of Tomorrowland. The Goodyear People Mover system has carried over 30 million Disneyland guests and may someday carry you from parking areas to airports, stadiums, and even shopping centers. On our three-quarter mile tour of Tomorrowland, you'll be previewing many attractions looking into the future and the wonders of science and industry.

Inside the pavilion we're now entering, you can board a small vehicle called an Atomobile and ride through the mighty microscope into an adventure through inner space. 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

Someday, the People Mover may take you on a shopping tour through stores in your community. And this is how it might be. We're now inside the Character Shop. Across the way is the entrance to the Flight to the Moon, departing for outer space every few minutes. And just ahead is America Sings, Disneyland's tribute to 200 years of American music. Walt Disney often said Disneyland will never be completed. And to illustrate this, we'd like to show you a preview of future attractions now on the Disney drawing board.

Here's the spectacular Space Mountain, towering symbol of the space age and home of a thrilling race through the universe. Inside Space Mountain, Disneyland astronauts will rocket through showering meteors, racing comets, shooting stars, and the whirling galaxies of outer space. Planet during the new Mission to Mars, opening this summer. Coming soon to Tomorrowland, space travelers will explore our solar system's most mysterious planet during the new Mission to Mars, opening this summer. Action coming soon to Tomorrowland, space travelers will explore our solar system's most mysterious planet during the new Mission to Mars, opening this summer. Now the Goodyear People Mover becomes a highway in the sky, carrying you over the skyway for a panoramic view of Tomorrowland. Please remain seated at all times.

In this area are the popular Autopia cars and the high-speed monorail trains. They have carried Disneyland guests more than 23 million miles on Goodyear tires.

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Nearby, you can see the white and gold entrance to It's a Small World.

Our Disneyland submarines travel right through the waterfalls, and that's almost as exciting as going over the falls. Stay in your seats now. 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

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Disneyland has had a high-speed monorail system since 1959, the first daily operating monorail in America. 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

0: As you leave the land of the future, you may wish to pause at the entrance near the flagpole to read the words of Walt Disney on Tomorrowland's dedication plaque. 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Now, as we approach the People Mover station, you can see Tomorrowland's theme murals, symbolizing the happy spirit of children in today's world and in tomorrow. On behalf of the Goodyear Tire and Rubber Company, we hope you've enjoyed your trip on the People Mover. And wherever you go, we hope you will go, go, Goodyear.
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Welcome to Monsanto's Plastics Home of the Future. As you entered this experimental model home, perhaps you noticed that the house itself is constructed entirely of plastics. Despite the graceful, lightweight appearance of the suspended wings of this house, each one is able to support more than 13 tons. The floors on which you are walking, the gently sloping walls around you, and even the ceilings are made of plastics. Furnishings and equipment, as well as the house itself, are almost 100% man-made. Hardly a natural material appears in anything like its original state anywhere in the building. The home of the future is the only one of its kind in the world. The project was conceived more than 10 years ago during a plastics research program financed by Monsanto at the Massachusetts Institute of Technology. In effect, you, the visitor, are part of this continuing research program. You are one of more than 20 million visitors who have walked through this home. Yet, scientists and engineers who make periodic tests find that the house remains structurally sound. Imagine any other house having more than 20 million guests and still being able to boast the showroom freshness and sparkle you see here. The architects who designed this house sought to develop a plan which would be logical from the standpoint of everyday family living. Yet, at the same time, they were determined to create a home free from the preconceived notions of a house made from conventional building materials. Constructed of a few large parts instead of many small ones, the design takes advantage of the almost unlimited flexibility of plastics in building. Incidentally, about 25% of all plastics produced in the United States today go into construction, and that figure increases each year. In addition to its dramatic departure from architectural tradition, see how the home gives you a completely different feeling of flow in its interior design, how one area blends effortlessly into another. The floor of distinctive new Cambrian vinyl Corlon features a thick vinyl sublayer, cushioned for underfoot comfort and quiet. Soft, gently curving surfaces replace conventional square, sharply angled room lines. Bright new ideas also are incorporated in the design and the shape of the furniture. Handsome, functional design has been combined with traditional beauty and elegance. Throughout the house, there is a sense of uncluttered space without loss of warmth and charm. Gracious living and convenience are combined as never before. The versatility and the beauty of man-made fibers is demonstrated everywhere. Acrylan is used in the luxurious and highly practical rugs and carpeting, and in the colorful and durable upholstery stretch fabrics. Note especially the deep fur-like pile of the curved sofa in the living room. Lovely, soft, sheer casement fabrics are in combinations of acetate, rayon, and nylon. Reliable and washable vinyl-improved materials are seen in other upholstered areas. The carefree capabilities of plastics are seen in the General Electric kitchen, which is surfaced in decorative textolite. Rugged, easy-to-clean plastic laminates are used on all the counter, cabinet, and wall surfaces. As you leave the home of the future, you will notice weather-defying and man-made fibers have been used practically, yet beautifully, in the colorful outdoor living area. We hope you have enjoyed open house at Monsanto's Plastics Home of the Future. Those of you who have visited us previously know that many of the exciting uses of plastics you saw here before now have become commonplace in houses from New England to California. Next time you come to Disneyland, please be sure to visit us for a look at the dramatic new ideas you may anticipate for your own home of the future.

0: Good morning, ladies and gentlemen, and welcome to Sword Airlines Flight 5505 with round trip service in the Golden State of California. Before we board, we have a few announcements. If you're wearing any loose-fitting shoes, such as flip-flops or sandals, please remove them once you take your seat inside and leave them on the floor in front of you. If you have any carry-on items that are too large or fragile for the under seat compartments, please leave them on the floor as well, and one of our flight attendants will be happy to stow them for you. Thank you, and enjoy your flight.
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1: 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Please stow all carry-on items in the underseat compartment. 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

0: Welcome to the International Space Training Center. You're here today to train for the greatest adventure in the history of mankind, the exploration of deep space. I know you're probably feeling a little bit nervous right now, but don't worry. Every astronaut has felt that way at one time or another, even the heroes who went to the moon. But there is one thing that they had that you don't have: training. Right now, at NASA and ISTC facilities around the world, future astronauts are learning how to live and work in space. 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The X-2 Deep Space Shuttle. 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So when you hear the words, go for launch, you'll definitely want to hang on. Now, you've already been organized into teams, and soon each of you will be assigned a position: navigator, pilot, commander, or engineer. And the success of your mission will depend on all of you working together as a team. I'll be your capcom, and in a few minutes I'll give all of you specific assignments. But first, our flight director has some safety instructions for you. Lieutenant?
1: Remember the team number you're standing on.
2: When the doors in front of you open, you will be directed to a flight station with that number on it. When you get there, please stand on the circles. During your mission, you will be enclosed inside X-2 flight trainers that produce deep space flying conditions, such as turbulence and G-forces. Those who are made uncomfortable by enclosed dark spaces, simulators spinning, or loud noises should bypass this experience.
0: 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It is intense. And if you would like to opt out, you can sign up for mission control training in the advanced training lab. Just ask any member of the ISTC crew for directions. As for the rest of you, report for your pre-flight briefing. 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
6: Proceed to flight stations. 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
0: Congratulations, team. You've been selected to train for an elite mission, the first mission to Mars. 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
0: Don't worry, it'll only seem like a second or two to you. I'll give you a wake-up call when you get to Mars.
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0: Okay, now listen up. Here are your assignments. Navigator, you'll fire the thrusters for lunar orbit insertion and for descent to the surface of Mars. Pilot, on my signal, I'll need you to trigger the second stage rocket and also deploy the shields. Commander, you'll be responsible for first stage separation and activating manual control for landing. Engineer, when it's bedtime, you'll activate hypersleep. You'll also extend the wings for landing. Don't worry. When it's time to push the buttons, they'll light up. Then I'll give you the go. One last thing. In the event of an emergency landing, there are control sticks at every crew position. Okay, Lieutenant. Any final instructions for the new kids?
9: When the flight bay doors open, follow the markings on the floor to your capsule. Then move all the way across, taking your crew positions in the cockpit, and stow all personal items in the compartment in front of you. Then reach up and pull down your restraint. 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Leaning forward, closing your eyes, or looking left or right during your flight could disorient you. So keep your head back against the headrest, keep your eyes open at all times, and focus straight ahead, even if you start to feel disoriented. They're all yours, Capcom.
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1: 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Welcome to

0: Ladies and gentlemen, boys and girls, here's a Disneyland program reminder. Enjoy Disneyland's own singing sensations, the Kids of the Kingdom, on the Tomorrowland stage. It's a Disneyland stage show for the whole family, featuring the Kids of the Kingdom on the Tomorrowland stage. Thank you. Good evening, ladies and gentlemen, boys and girls. Here's a Disneyland program reminder. As special entertainment for tonight's private party, the Magic Kingdom is happy to provide evening performances of the Golden Horseshoe Review. Yes, Slewfoot Sue and her friends, even Pecos Bill himself, will be on hand to entertain you tonight. There are plenty of seats available for the first show beginning very shortly in Frontierland's famous Golden Horseshoe. 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Tonight, enjoy the Golden Horseshoe Review in Frontierland and Disneyland's own Kids of the Kingdom on the Tomorrowland stage. 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Thank you. Ladies and gentlemen, boys and girls, here's a Disneyland program reminder. 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Thank you. 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Yes, Slewfoot Sue and her friends, even Pecos Bill himself, will be on hand to entertain you tonight. 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Tonight, enjoy the Golden Horseshoe Review in Frontierland and Disneyland's own Kids of the Kingdom on the Tomorrowland stage. 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Thank you.
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2: You have reached the Psychic Robots Network. We knew you'd be calling. Please deposit 25 quarks for the first minute, 15 quarks for each additional minute. They're in your left pocket. Thank you.
3: Hello, dear. Thanks for calling. Haley Comet, be quiet. Can't you see I'm on the phone? Kids these days, they think the worlds revolve around them. You were saying?

You've reached the Sarkadam Crime Watch Hotline. Be on the lookout for a rusty rip-off the Robot Runner. He was last seen at Rocket Tower Plaza South wearing a hat. That is all.

Hiya, babe. It's your agent, Johnny Jupiter. Will you call? Well, anyway, I gotta call you right back. I'm in a meeting with my number one client. My number two client, Sunny Eclipse. You're always number one in my book, baby. You know that. Let's do lunch. Hiya, babe. It's your agent, Johnny Jupiter. Will you call? Well, anyway, I gotta call you right back. I'm in a meeting with my number one client. My number two client, Sunny Eclipse. You're always number one in my book, baby. You know that. Let's do lunch. Oh, look at the time. Gotta fly.

0: 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Anyone else, leave me a message and I'll call you right back. Love you. Bye.
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We knew you'd be calling. Please deposit 25 quarks for the first minute, 15 quarks for each additional minute. They're in your left pocket. Thank you.

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I'm Orville. Say, let me show you why I've been chosen your A number one aeronautical expert.

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Wowie! Just look at it. 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

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One fur-framed attempt after another. And another. And another. And another. Man didn't realize the secret to getting off the ground was sitting in my family tree. My distant relatives had to be subjected to complete examination. Scrutinizing investigation.

0: Exacting study and thorough research. Let me show you what was found out. Man discovered the top of a wing must be curved. As the wing moves through the sky, air passing over the wing moves faster than air underneath. This makes the air pressure under the wing greater than above, so the wing is pushed up. Of course, there's more to flying than just lift. To get the lift and maintain it, you gotta have what is known as propulsion. Show you how us birds do it. You see our wings move forward on the downstroke. During the downstroke, the wingtips bend upward. In this position, the wings slice the air like a knife, allowing the wings and body to move forward. On the upstroke, the wingtips separate. This lets the air pass through, making it easier for the old wings to get back to their starting position. As this is done, over and over, a bird achieves propulsion. Remind me to have those principles demonstrated on a bigger blackboard from now on. Anyway, with this knowledge at their command, the brothers Orville and Wilbur Wright made a bold declaration.
1: I am going to fly.
2: Me too.
0: To achieve lift, their flying machine had wings which were curved on top. For propulsion, they had a 12-horsepower engine which turned two propellers. Now a propeller has a front surface which is curved like the top of a wing. When it spins, air pressure in front becomes less than the pressure behind. Pressure pushes toward the lower pressure, it propels the plane. Any bird goes fast. After that historic flight at Kitty Hawk, North Carolina, December 17, 1903, there was no stopping other intrepid birdmen in their quest to fly. Oh, man.

0: Say, friends, here's something that really helped air travel take off. A jet engine. Yes, sir. This gizmo helped to make today's airplanes fly faster and farther than ever before. Show you how it works. Air enters the intake at a low speed. It's compressed and burned with fuel in the combustion chamber. Now this creates an exhaust moving out the back so fast, it gives the airplane a real...
1: Now aside from the jet, there are other great things about modern day air travel. For instance, comfort and convenience. If you don't believe me, well, follow the lead of us birds. It's soup.

Now our future world draws near, and we face the challenge of tomorrow. We must return and take command of our spaceship Earth to become captains of our own destiny, to reach out and fulfill our dreams.

0: Scott Carey. Scott Carey, please report to the Deminiaturization Briefing Room.
1: Will Dr. Humphrey, Dr. Victoria Humphrey, please pick up the epidermal cell scanner from bay number 3? Thank you.
0: Body probe, Bravo 229er has been rolled to the loading area in bay number 2. Final clearance inspection now underway. Condition code yellow.
2: Bay number 3 reports successful deminiaturization of probe Foxtrot 817.
1: Attention, we have miniaturization of probe Zulu 174 taking place in Bay 1. Zulu 174 has been miniaturized and has entered the spinal dura mater.
3: Hello. I'm Dr. Fletcher, and I'm the chief scientist here at the Miniaturization Center. Now, I'm sure you're all aware that our health is constantly being challenged by viruses, bacteria, and various other microorganisms. Here, you see the body's white blood cells being mobilized to attack invading bacteria. With miniaturization, it is now possible to go into the body aboard vehicles like this and actually witness immune system activities firsthand. Now, we do this for two reasons. One, by directly observing the immune system, we are gaining valuable knowledge in the war against disease. Two, we're now able to perform once impossible operations from inside the body. So as not to endanger our civilian observers, you'll be assigned to a routine mission in the subskin region, a relatively safe area in the body. Don't worry. There will be plenty for you to see.

0: Welcome to the International Space Training Center. You're here today to train for the greatest adventure in the history of mankind, the exploration of deep space. I know you're probably feeling a little bit nervous right now, but don't worry. Every astronaut has felt that way at one time or another, even the heroes who went to the moon. But there is one thing that they have that you don't have. Training. Right now, at NASA and ISTC facilities around the world, future astronauts are learning how to live and work in space. But you're here today for flight training, the most thrilling experience that any astronaut candidate will ever have. Before you decide if it's right for you, let me introduce you to your spacecraft. The X-2 Deep Space Shuttle is powered by solid hydrogen and can accelerate from 0 to 6,000 in 60 seconds. So when you hear the words, go for launch, you'll definitely want to hang out. Now, you've already been organized into teams, and soon each of you will be assigned a position. Navigator, pilot, commander, or engineer. And the success of your mission will depend on all of you working together as a team. I'll be your captain, and in a few minutes I'll give all of you specific assignments. But first, our flight director has some safety instructions for you. Lieutenant?
1: Remember the team number you're standing on. When the doors in front of you open, you will be directed to a flight station with that number on it. When you get there, please stand on the circles. During your mission, you will be enclosed inside X-2 flight trainers that produce deep space flying conditions, such as turbulence and G-forces. Those who are made uncomfortable by enclosed dark spaces, spinning, or loud noises should bypass this experience.
0: As you can see, astronaut flight training isn't like anything you've ever experienced before. It is intense, and if you would like to opt out, you can sign up for mission control training in the advanced training lab. Just ask any member of the ISTC crew for directions. As for the rest of you, report for your pre-flight briefing. It's go time. Your flight path to Mars will take you around the moon for a lunar gravity assist. But even with that slingshot assist, your trip will take 3 months, so we'll have to put you into hypersleep.
2: Hypersleep activated.
0: Don't worry, it'll only seem like a second or two to you. I'll give you a wake-up call when you get to Mars. T-minus 3 minutes, we've got it. Okay, now listen up. Here are your assignments. Navigator, we'll fire the thrusters for lunar orbit insertion and for descent to the surface of Mars. Pilot, on my signal, I'll need you to trigger the second stage rocket and also deploy the shields. Commander, you'll be responsible for first stage separation and activating manual control for landing. Engineer, when it's bedtime, you'll activate hypersleep. You'll also extend the wings for landing. Don't worry. When it's time to push the buttons, they'll light up, and I'll give you the go. One last thing. In the event of an emergency landing, there are control sticks in every crew position. Okay, Lieutenant. Any final instructions for the new kids?
1: When the flight bay doors open, follow the markings on the floor to your capsule. Then move all the way across, taking your crew positions in the cockpit, and stow all personal items in the compartment in front of you. Then reach up and pull down your restraint. Now listen carefully. Leaning forward or looking left or right during your flight could disorient you. So keep your head back against the headrest and focus straight ahead. They're all yours, Capcom.
0: Well, I guess that's everything. Good luck, Mars team. You are out of luck.
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0: All hands on the control stick. Pull back! Pull back! Left! Pull left! Watch the canyon wall! Now right! He did left. Back to center! Hold it steady. Pull back. Watch the barrier! Good work, team. You made it to the landing site. Welcome to Mars, and welcome to the astronaut tour.
2: Okay, head start. Releasing restraints. Now, push the restraints up, gather all your belongings, and follow the arrows to the advanced training lab for further training.
3: 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This is Space Mountain Mission Control. 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
6: Hello, it's Crazy Larry here for Crazy Larry's used spaceship and satellites. Hey, are you in the market for a used spaceship? I've got them all. I've got rockets, saucers, thrusters, and boosters. I've got photon drives, neutrino drives, all right here under one roof. We've got explorers, scouts, vanguards, redstones, Saturns, Titans, imports, exports, alien ships, all with low, low mileage and ready to blast off the lot.
4: 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All rockets, all the time. 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
7: I'm Dirk Tachyon.
8: And I'm Pam Pulsar. And this is our top story. On Earth, President Garko addressed accusations that he is a cold-hearted and unfeeling leader. He had this to say at a White House press conference.
9: My fellow Earthlings, don't treat me like some cold, unfeeling machine.
10: Tough times for the president, huh?
7: Well, things were cheerier today at Neptune Zoo, where the first baby Goroxodon was born in captivity. The little fella gave them quite a scare when he broke free and ate 14 zoo employees. But he's back in his cage now, and mother and baby are doing just fine.
8: Quite an appetite. Last night, in a ceremony on Jupiter, they crowned a new Miss Supernova. The winner hopes to use her title to bring interplanetary attention to the plight of the endangered green splotched Borgon.
7: A band of intergalactic vandals has struck again. this time defacing the surface of the planet Venus with a 7,000-mile-long W, or perhaps an M. Cleanup crews will be working around the clock. Interstellar police have no leads.
8: This just in. After nearly 2 years in space, a diplomatic fleet from Proxima Centauri has finally reached the planet Earth, bringing with them a message of peace and goodwill. We now go live to this historic landing. More on that historic meeting later, but right now it's time we checked in with our own traffic analyst, Wendy Beryllium. Wendy?
10: Thanks, Pam. Let's start off with the bad news. You're going to want to avoid the transgalactic interspace flyway, an asteroid hauler jackknife spilling its cargo over all space lanes. Let's take a look at a shot from our own Hubble traffic scanner. What a mess. Also, be extremely careful on Route 4066 where a giant black hole has opened up in the slow lane.
11: Thank you, Wendy. Looks like I'd better find another way home.
7: Coming up later, the Intergalactic Food and Drug Administration warns that brain foods may have startling side effects.
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17: 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I'm Ray Cathode on fashion. The hot news at the Mars shows is color. Just look at these fabulous flight suits and plush pastels. It's like a bouquet in orbit. And their high visibility comes in handy when you find yourself drifting away from the mothership. Pop designer Peter Planet, or as he prefers, Pierre Planet, has come up with an all-silver number, which is a fabulous look if you're a baked potato. I hate to say this, Pierre, but to me this concept is half-baked. All that glitters is not gold, as Jean-Claude Parabola proves with his new heat-reflecting sundress. This knocked them dead on the runway and also doubled as a disco ball at the star-studded gala that followed. Staying alive. And speaking of staying alive, the dress features a hood which protects you from hostile elements like radiation, solar wind, fashion critics. Hats are big this year. I don't mean popular. I mean big. Designer Betsy Neptune went really retro with this number. As in retro rocket? My dear, I hope that hairspray is flame retardant. This has been Ray Cathode with the Interplanetary Fashion Report. Until next time.
3: Hi, it's Space Mountain Mission Control here. Sorry we lost reception for a second, but you're nearly ready for liftoff. We're just charging up your ship's energy cells now, so try and bear with us. While you're waiting, I'll see if I can locate some more news on the interstellar satellite system to get you up to date on all the latest happenings around the galaxy. Hold on.
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5: Elsewhere in the solar system, warring cyborgs on Neptune sat down once again at the peace table to try and hammer out an accord. But talks broke down when the skies clouded up and the solar-powered federal mediator droid simply ran out of juice. Our hopes go out to the Neptunians.
6: Plans were unveiled today for the new Mall of Mars, the largest retail shopping complex in the known universe. In fact, the mall is so large it will boast 2,000 holograph phones and its own flying saucer Air Force. It looks like a good time to check on the galactic weather with our own astrometeorologist, Wendy Beryllium. Wendy.
7: Thanks, Dirk. Let's take a look at some temperatures from around the solar system. For you sun worshippers on Mercury, it will be mostly sunny with a few puffy clouds of poison gas and a high near 620. Mercury's sun protection factor is a sweltery 1600. If you're visiting Mercury, remember what can happen if you don't use your sunblock. Ouch! But those of you on Neptune better bundle up tonight because it's going to be a chilly 360 degrees below zero. Brr. We have a small spacecraft advisory for the C7 quadrant due to unusually severe meteor showers for this time of year. So keep those deflector shields up. I'll be right back with the extended forecast after this.
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7: Now the extended forecast for the planet Earth. We can look forward to partly cloudy skies, steadily rising ocean levels, and a giant comet to smash into the Earth and extinguish all life sometime in the next 100 million years. Wow, scary. Well, that's what's coming up for the planet Earth. Back to you, Dirk and Pam.
5: Thanks, Wendy. A controversial new law went into effect today requiring pet owners throughout the galaxy to clean up after their beasts. Critics of the new law say it is unfair to inhabitants of planets whose naturally high radiation levels produce larger pets. And now for a quick look at sports around the galaxy.
6: Records have been falling all week in the first Lunar Olympics. Although Team USA had some problems getting off the ground, a world high jump record was set by John Seven from the Republic of Phobos. The only other jumper to come close was disqualified for violating the two-leg limit. And here, Bleek Splortplatt of New Isotopia shatters the world record in the 100-meter astronaut toss.
5: Synchronized spacewalking was introduced for the first time this year. Another new event, the two-man indoor zero-grav luge, has already caught on like spacebusters.
6: Now, that's what I call body surfing.
5: And in the world of auto racing, the fifth annual Pluto 500 was won by Red Vector, driving the HyperSud-sponsored Lunar Rover. We'll be back after this with all of last night's basketball action.
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12: We at Outer Space Bloopers told Mr. Angus Argon he had won a free trip to Vallarta 5. What we didn't tell him was that the command module has no steering mechanism. Watch what happens when he tries to collect his prize.
13: I can't look! I'm gonna be sick! Hey, am I on that blooper show?
0: How about this weather satellite? $89 a month. It's hardly been used. A few storms, bang, they get rid of it. How about this one? I'm not sure what it does, but at $43 a month, who cares? Use it as a coffee urn. I will not be on the show.
14: Got it. Attention, travelers. It's Space Mountain Mission Control here. We're T-minus real close to blast off, and your rocket ship is almost ready for boarding. 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

0: 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Take a left at the Milky Way. Go straight till you see the signs. I'll be there all day Saturday. Crazy Larry loves you. Hurry up before they lock me up.
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0: expecting more trouble in Sector 9. No doubt it's the work of that nefarious criminal, the sworn enemy of the Galactic Alliance, the evil Emperor Zurg. The robotic army is stealing crystallic fusion power cells. Without those cells, we'll all be powerless. The mercy of Zurg. Star Command picked a fine time to send in their recruits. All right, you junior space rangers, listen up. Green Squadron will retrieve the power cells, while the rest of you concentrate on those robots. On it, Lord, I will be the star.
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Ladies and gentlemen, may I have your attention, please? When we leave this area in a moment, be sure to take along all your belongings, including your imagination. Our mission to Mars takes place sometime in the future when a sightseeing trip to the Red Planet is an everyday adventure. When you enter, please use all three aisles. Keep your group together and move as far toward the end as you can.

0: Ladies and gentlemen, this is our McDonnell Douglas Mission Control Room at Disneyland Spaceport. The Director of Operations has been expecting you, and while we're waiting for our flight to be called, he'll take a few minutes to describe what's going on. Excuse me. Mr. Johnson, all the passengers for Flight 295 are now in the boarding area.
1: Thank you. Welcome to Mission Control, space travelers. The first part of your trip to Mars today will be directed from this room, and so will your landing when you return to Earth. As you can see on the large screen behind me, we're keeping track of things on one of our many manned space stations now in orbit, while the small screens below show other activities being monitored by Mission Control. I'll have them repeated on the upper screens for you also.
2: SSL, this is instrumentation.
3: 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SBO, start port recorders and TV video tape recorders.
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1: Now on the large screen again, you see a scientist aboard the space station at the controls of a large telescope trained on the sun. This kind of solar research was begun back in the early 1970s by the Skylab astronauts. And time-lapse pictures from space like this are revealing new facts about how the sun produces energy, which may help us solve some of our own energy problems on Earth. This is a very interesting part of the station, where special manufacturing processes are carried out under weightless conditions. Here you see a close-up picture of a groove being melted in a stainless steel plate. 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
1: Just as I thought. Somehow, this silly bird trips the emergency system every time he comes in. And I think he knows the laugh's on us.
0: Oh, Mr. Johnson, would you show us what it's like for people in zero gravity? That's very interesting.
1: Of course, just a moment. Patch us into Skylab Video Net, please. Now there you see how easy it is to get from one place to another. You simply float through the air. That takes some getting used to. But zero-G has other advantages, too. Like this, for example. One man can easily handle heavy pieces of scientific equipment that he couldn't even move under normal gravity.

0: Gravity. Astronauts quickly adapt to zero-G, but over extended periods, regular exercise is absolutely vital. Here are some off-duty crew members working out in the station's gymnasium.
1: This is JSC Medical. MX leads are now being monitored on channel 27. For this exercise period, all ECGs normally. Heart rate, 120 plus.
0: It's fun, but it isn't always as easy as it looks, as you can see. With a little practice, though, you can do tricks that would make a circus acrobat turn green with envy.
2: All personnel, switch to channel number 2 for status check.
1: Core communication status is go. 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
2: Instrumentation,
1: go.
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0: Now on the large monitor, you can see your spacecraft waiting on the launch pad. Countdown is in progress and all systems are go. Have a good flight.
5: Thank you, Mr. Johnson. Ladies and gentlemen, please follow me to the boarding gate. Ladies and gentlemen, welcome aboard our McDonnell Douglas DC-88 space liner for today's mission to Mars. The captain has asked that you remain in your seats at all times. And please, no smoking.
6: Attention, please. Folks, this is Third Officer Collins speaking. I'm your tour guide today, and I'll be telling you about what's going on during the trip. Right now, we're on final countdown, and you can watch our liftoff on the lower screen in your cabin. I'll speak to you again after we're in space.
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8: 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Countdown is go at T-5.

0: hyperspace penetration. Good luck.
1: 2905.
2: Ladies and gentlemen, we've just dropped our booster engines, and in a moment we'll make what we call a hyperspace jump, the new method of space travel which enables us to cover enormous distances in seconds. On the side screens, our ship's computer has drawn a diagram of our solar system, and we'll tip it over and move in closer so you can see where we're going. You'll notice that the orbital velocity of the planets is exaggerated, but as we approach the inner planets, you can see that they move at the proper relative speeds. Earth and Mars are anywhere from 35 million to 240 million miles apart at times, which used to make a trip to Mars pretty tricky. For example, spaceships had to follow a curved path for about 8 months to intercept Mars when it reached a certain spot. It was like having to hit a golf ball in California hard enough and accurately enough to make it go through one particular window of a train arriving in Florida that much later. Today it's much easier. We simply launch out into space until we reach Mars Acquisition Velocity, or MAV. Then we generate a hyperspace field around us for a short time. When we switch it off, our spacecraft is approaching Mars. Back in the 70s and 80s, this would have seemed like science fiction, but today it's routine, and we...
1: Attention all stations, hyperspace penetration now commencing. Secure all ship operations. All stations, we are now in normal space mode. Resume all operations.
2: Well, folks, a hyperspace jump is always interesting, to say the least. But we're back in the real universe again, and on the upper screen you can see Mars as it actually appears close up. The dark markings were once thought to be vegetation, but they're actually just large areas where rocky surface material has been swept clear of topsoil by high winds. Mars does have a very thin atmosphere, but it contains no oxygen. There's no liquid water at all, and temperatures are far below zero over most of the planet.
1: Attention all stations, outer lock is now open. Stand by to launch camera drones.
2: Those small unmanned rocket ships you see leaving us will shortly be sending back television pictures as they fly near the surface, but we'll continue our view from orbit also. Through telescopic lenses, Mars looks even more barren, and there's definitely no sign of it being inhabited. As we know now, some things once thought to exist on Mars turned out to be only illusions, such as the famous Martian canals. But it does have some natural features that are almost as amazing. For example, this gigantic rift in Mars' surface called Mariner Valley. It's over 3,000 miles long, 10 times bigger than the Grand Canyon back home. And for a planet that's only half the size of Earth, that's pretty impressive. This superimposed outline of the United States will give you an idea of its size. Here's a closer view of the section of the rift one of our camera craft is approaching. In a few seconds, we'll have the picture it's sending back, so watch the side screens, please. There's the picture. Our camera ship is down in the rift now. Seen this close, it looks quite Earth-like, but it's hard to get the scale of things. The wall there is almost 4 miles high, and the floor is about 50 miles across at this point. Even those branch canyons you see are 6 or 7 miles wide and go back as much as 100 miles from the main rift. This is no little canal by any means. On the upper screen, we're switching to what is literally the high point of Mars, Olympus Mons, the biggest volcano in the whole universe, as far as we know now. It's 370 miles wide at the base, and over 75,000 feet high at the top. 2.5 times more than Mount Everest, the highest point on Earth. Now on the side screens is the picture from our other ship as it approaches the top of the cone. In just a moment, it'll drop down into the caldera, and you can see how big it really is. On Earth, the largest calderas are up to 10 miles across. But that's 40 miles to the opposite rim. Olympus appears to be extinct now, but just imagine what it was like when that entire area was a sea of boiling lava. Scientists estimate it was... Just a moment, please.
3: 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Impact count is rising.
2: Ladies and gentlemen, our camera ship has been knocked out of control by a shower of meteoritic particles. We may encounter the same conditions and...
3: Spacecom, this is operational. We have damage to primary ACS.
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2: 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Be prepared for another space jump.

0: This is Mars 2-9-5. We are terminating emergency space warp. Are we cleared straight in?
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0: 2-9-5.
2: Ladies and gentlemen, as you can see, we'll be on the ground soon. Everything's all right now, but that was a close call. Now, please stand by for touchdown.

gentlemen, the outer locks are now open and you may leave the spacecraft. Thank you for flying McDonnell Douglas today, and we hope to see you again soon.

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0: All ahead, one third.
1: 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Aye, aye.
0: Stand by to dive.
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0: Dive. Dive. Take her down easy.
1: Aye, aye. Trim bow diving plane. 3 degrees down.
0: Catch her at 10 fathoms.
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0: Sphere 30 degrees.
1: Right rudder, 30 degrees.
0: All ahead full. Steady as she goes.
1: Aye, aye, sir. All ahead full.
0: This is the captain speaking. Welcome aboard. We are now underway and proceeding on a course that will take us on a voyage of exploration through liquid space. En route, we will pass below the polar ice cap and then probe depths seldom seen by man. Make yourselves comfortable, but please remain seated at all times, and no smoking, please. The smoking lamp is out. Among these coral reefs, you'll see various species of marine life feeding among the seaweed and unusual rock formations. There are lobsters, crabs, sea turtles. These reptilian patriarchs of the deep are the amphibious descendants of the dinosaur and have changed little in the past 200 million years. Roaming the coastal sea bottoms in search of food are the groupers or giant sea bass. And speaking of giants, the giant clam has a fluted shell that can weigh up to a quarter of a ton. The moray eel, with its powerful tooth-filled jaws, ambushes unwary prey from holes and crevices in the reef. The fish world has always been considered a silent habitat. But now, thanks to remarkable advances in marine technology, we can use instruments such as our sonar hydrophones

0: Bridge, radar 1. Weather warning, surface storm ahead.
1: Weather alert, all controls 8 degrees down.
2: Weather alert, down 8.
1: Hold her at 80 fathoms and proceed on course.
2: 80 fathoms, aye aye.
1: Submarines can dive safely below the violence of surface storms. Other craft have not been so fortunate. Witness the evidence of their fate. The graveyard of lost ships. Stronghold of sunken treasure.
2: Salvage operation ahead, sir. Divers to port and starboard.
1: How many attempts have been made to claim the treasure that lies hidden in these rotting holds? A fortune in gold and jewels, safeguarded by these man-eating sharks and other silent sentinels of the deep.
2: We've raised the polar ice cap, sir. Ice flow thickening.
1: Take her deep.

0: We are now passing beneath the North Pole into a region of deep water where the sun has never penetrated. Here in this realm of eternal darkness, nature has provided her creatures with their own eerie luminescence.
1: Warning light, sir. We've reached maximum depth limit.
0: Ease her back up to 80 fathoms.
1: 80 fathoms, aye aye. Captain, a giant squid dead ahead.
0: Stand by, repellent charge. Steady as she goes. Our submarine is equipped with a high-voltage electrical shield that would discourage even the most aggressive predator. There are legends told by ancient mariners of ships being crushed into splinters by the powerful tentacles of giant squid. But of course, these stories have no basis in fact. They're merely tall tales that should be classed as fiction along with the myths of mermaids? I don't believe it. Mr. Baxter, check the air pressure.
1: Green bar, sir.
0: Mermaids and sunken treasure. Something is causing these hallucinations. Or can it really be possible? No.
1: Unusual formation to port and starboard, sir.
0: Aha! These crumbling heaps of stone betray the hand of man. These classic ruins could very well be the legendary lost continent of Atlantis. For centuries, scholars have debated its existence. Some believe that ages ago, a magnificent island was destroyed by a tremendous volcano.
1: Captain, it's an underwater volcano.
0: This confirms it. That seething mountain still denies rest to the civilization it destroyed thousands of generations ago. Helmsman, steer clear of the tottering columns.
1: Aye, aye, sir.
0: We now appear to be safely out of the area of volcanic disturbance, and we...
1: Captain, sonar reports unidentifiable condition dead ahead. Sir, it looks like a... It is, it's a sea serpent.
0: Great Scott, you're right. It is a sea serpent. Red alert. Emergency maneuver, all engines.
2: Emergency maneuver. Aye, aye.
1: Captain, we should enter this in the log, shouldn't we?
0: No. Forget it. Nobody would believe it anyway. I think we've been submerged too long. Stand by to surface.
1: Aye, aye.
0: Ladies and gentlemen, we are approaching our home port. We've enjoyed having you aboard on this adventurous voyage through liquid space, our last frontier on the planet Earth. Station the maneuvering watch. Rig ship for mooring.
1: Aye, aye. All hands to stations. Pilot to bridge. Reduce speed and proceed to berth 2-9. Stand by to dock.
3: Bridge, aye, aye. All ahead, 1/3. Stand by the mooring line.
0: Now, when the cabin lights come on, please stand and disembark to your right. Take small children by the hand and watch your step up the ladder. Please use the handrail. All ashore, please. 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

0: 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Thank you.
1: Body probe Zulu 174 is ready for boarding in bay number 1. 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Attention! All personnel planning to explore the tympanic membrane, please report to briefing room 117.
0: Particle reduction technician Harris. 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

0: Body probe Sierra 657 is online for miniaturization in Bay 3. 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
1: Will a molecular compression specialist please report to Bay 2? 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
2: Hello, everyone. My name is Jane, and I'm your orientation officer. My job is to familiarize you with the process of miniaturization. You'll be traveling in our ultra-comfortable LGS-250 body probe vehicle. This ship is one of the newest in our fleet and weighs approximately 26 tons. By way of a highly sophisticated and ingenious process, not only will your ship be miniaturized, it will be beamed below the skin of a volunteer so that you will be able to view the inner workings of the human body. During this time, the ship will remain much smaller than the point of a pin and weigh less than a drop of water. When your mission is over, the ship will be returned to full size at the same exact coordinates from which it was miniaturized. In the late 20th century, NASA began its exploration of space using unmanned vehicles. In time, the space program became sophisticated enough to send men to the moon. Our program began in much the same way. Unmanned vehicles led the way, and today we have a fleet of 4 body probe shuttles sending miniaturized medical teams into the body on a daily basis. From all of us here at the center, congratulations on becoming part of our miniaturization program. We're sure that you'll be amazed by your mission into the body, and we hope that you enjoy and learn from your journey today.
0: Attention! Miniaturization of probe Sierra 657 now commencing in Bay 3. We have miniaturization and successful entry into the occipital frontalis muscle.
3: Attention! Bay 4 announces final clearance check for probe Charlie 218. Passenger loading now underway.

0: Hello, everyone. I'm your mission control officer. Around me, you see just a small part of the enormous team that is required to bring about a successful miniaturization. While every mission has its special challenges, this group is dedicated to making each voyage a safe and productive one. As your control officer, my duties are vital to the success of your mission. This state-of-the-art equipment enables me to supply your captain with essential navigational information and to monitor the status of the onboard power and life support systems. I'll stay in contact with your ship at all times. I'm getting a signal that Bay Number 4 is ready for a miniaturization. At this time, I'm going to switch your picture over to Bay 4 so that we can all watch another probe like yours being miniaturized. This is one of our body probes. On board is the pilot and another group of civilians on a mission similar to yours. This is one of our volunteers. A few days ago, he bruised his arm in a fall. This particular probe will be going just below the skin to the site of that bruise so that its crew can study how the damaged cells are repairing themselves. The subject has been thoroughly prepped and tested. Of course, he will feel nothing during the mission because the probe entering his arm is approximately the size of a single human cell.
1: Are you comfortable?
2: Med 1 reports ready to commence miniaturization procedure.
0: Roger, Med 1. Charlie 218, this is Control. Are you ready to go?
3: And Charlie 218, all systems go.
0: The particle reducer is being lowered into position now.
2: Cellular compression unit engaged.
0: 3, 2, 1.
3: Charlie 218, safe inside, head for the bruise area.
0: Roger, Charlie 218, all systems operating. We've just received confirmation that probe and crew have penetrated the subcutaneous epidermal tear. They are now under the skin.
2: Body probe, Bravo 229er, has been rolled to the loading area in Bay Number 2. Final clearance inspection now underway. Condition code yellow.
4: Bay Number 3 reports successful deminiaturization of probe Foxtrot 817.
5: Attention, we have miniaturization of probe Zulu 174 taking place in Bay 1. Zulu 174 has been miniaturized and has entered the spinal dura mater.
6: Hello. I'm Dr. Fletcher, and I'm the chief scientist here at the Miniaturization Center. Now, I'm sure you're all aware that our health is constantly being challenged by viruses, bacteria, and various other microorganisms. Here, you see the body's white blood cells being mobilized to attack invading bacteria. With miniaturization, it is now possible to go into the body aboard vehicles like this and actually witness immune system activities firsthand. Now, we do this for two reasons. One, by directly observing the immune system, we are gaining valuable knowledge in the war against disease. Two, we're now able to perform once impossible operations from inside the body. So as not to endanger our civilian observers, you'll be assigned to a routine mission in the subskin region, a relatively safe area in the body. Don't worry. There will be plenty for you to see.

Good evening, ladies and gentlemen. Welcome to Disney's Traveling Theater. We do ask for your safety to remain seated through the duration of the presentation. Also, from this point on, please no changing of row seats or cars. As a courtesy reminder, while in yellow green, please no videotaping or flash photography. In just a few moments, those automatic doors will be closing.

Space Shuttle, this is Flight Safety. Keep your hands on the handrail or inside the vehicle and remain seated while in motion. You are clear for launch.